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that semi for ATL. Units ATL, not vehicle complaint eastbound on 516, coming into Flora Vista now, looking for... three motorcycles weaving in and out of traffic, popping wheelies, passing Flora Vista now on three motorcycles eastbound on 516. No descriptions on these motorcycles, no further. Time is 18:05, time delay, 1 minute.

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0: 2729 locals. First is a female out of New Mexico. Spelling on the last name is Boy Edward Lincoln Victor Edward Adam Lincoln. Spelling on the first name is Tom Adam Lincoln Ida Sam Henry Adam. Date of birth 12/4/1991. Break. Second one is a male. It's going to be out of Iowa. Last of Billy. Break. Sorry about that. Spelling on that is Boy Ida Lincoln Lincoln Edward Young. First of Charles. Date of birth is 9/26/86.
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1: 5/16, here to subject Jones. This is in our local system, -17, negative correction. Showing a trespass warning, but none from here, 20 and negative 10.
0: 3/16,
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0: Pretty good, 29 locals, Steven out of New Mexico, last of Langford, Excellence, Adam, Nora, George, Frank, Ocean, Robert, David, first of Brittany, common spelling, date of birth 6/15/1990, second's going to be another male, this one's going to be out of Colorado, I do not have an OLN, last I spell, Henry, Adam, 12/10, Edward, Tom, first of Joshua, common spelling, date of birth 1/28/1991, 91.
5: Hey, from 10-4, tell her she's going to watch your span of control, and then you go up to the scene and transport that guy LaMonica wants to staging.
0: And we direct.

0: 321, we just got another caller advising that he is near the ditch behind Denny's. Black shirt and his pants is hanging half off of him. I'm having the call take call back, see if they was at least conscious and breathing.
1: 10-4, that is exactly what I was thinking.

0: 4912 to units that have 1012 free to copy information. Once you get your guys, run them over to staging. If they're clear for 29s or 17s, cut them loose.
1: Three 6 6 6 6 6 6 6 6 6 6 6 6 6 6 6 6 6 6 6 6 6 6 6 6 6 6 6 6 6 6 6 6 6 6 6 6 6 6 6 6 6 6 6 6 6 6 6 6 6 6 6 6 6 6 6 6 6 6 6 6 6 6 6 6 6 6 6 6 6 6 6 6 6 6 6 6 6 6 6 6 6 6 6 6 6 6 6 6 6 6 6 6 6 6 6 6 6 6 6 6 6 6 6 6 6 6 6 6 6 6 6 6 6 6 6 6 6 6 6 6 6 6 6 6 6 6 6 6 6 6 6 6 6 6 6 6 6 6 6 6 6 6 6 6 6 6 6 6 6 6 6 6 6 6 6 6 6 6 6 6 6 6 6 6 6 6 6 6 6 6 6 6 6 6 6 6 6 6 6 6 6 6 6 6 6 6 6 6

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0: 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They have some for you.

0: 3024. 305, your first subject, Alicia, is in our local system. Negative 17, negative item, and 27 is returning as invalid suspended. Expired 2026 in April, negative 29 break. For 1305, continuing, your second subject, Charles, is in our local system, showing a 17 Mary for Charles Ryan Billy, date of birth of 9/26 of 1986. Last four of the SOC is 4423. Again, 4423. This is out of Lisa's Court. On no bond for failure to appear for speeding 11 to 15 miles per hour over the speed limit. Break. 305, continuing, his 27 is showing surrendered out of New Mexico and also getting a 2-9 hit out of Arizona. This is Arizona extradition only for drug paraphernalia possession. Negative other 2-9.
1: Direct. I will be serving that local warrant.
0: 305, 1048.
2: 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Aztec Fire Tunster Lift Assist at 2205 West Aztec Boulevard. RP advice, he's getting home from a rehab center and needs assistance getting out of the truck and into a wheelchair and into the house. And it's going to be a white Dodge Dually that's parked out front. Time now, 18.

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0: 507, your first subject, Langford, is in our local system, negative symptoms, negative items, negative tonight. Rick. 507, continuing, your second subject, Hackett, is not in our local system, is also negative tonight.
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2: Four 308, pick up your one.
0: 4308, go ahead.
2: Can I get 29 locals on 1 mile out of New Mexico? Sorry, correction, 1 mile out of Colorado. Last name is Hackett. I spell Henry, Adam, Charles, King, Edward, Tom, Tom. First name is Joshua. Date of birth is 1/28/1991.
0: 4308, 4507 Rand, the subject earlier, negative 29 and non local.
2: 10-4, thank you.
0: You're welcome. Eyes on the mail behind the Over and Lion.
3: 1301.
0: 1301.
4: Go ahead, sir. What's your status?
2: I have 1 mil and I'm going to go to staging.
4: 10-4, once you cut him loose, that you've confirmed that he doesn't have any warrants, then I need you to respond to a call with the deputy. Just get on data and respond.
2: 10-4. First of Ashley with a young ending. Date of birth is going to be 09/22/1985.
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0: 13 Turner, if you can tell medics, they can enter just south of Denny's, and I'm right by the Riverwalk. They'll be able to see me.
1: 4. I'm direct on the information in the car. You can let the SO deputy know that we're relocating to the old red line and show us on the scene.
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0: 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Thank you. Silver.
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0: Probably 51, driver tells. Farmer 1021, lift assist at 501 Pima Avenue. 1021, lift assist at 501 Pima Avenue. Our peacemaking assist is moving his father from one bed to another. Patient's going to weigh 90 pounds, 90 pounds. It's going to be a tannish house with a silver Jeep Wrangler in the front.
1: I'm responding with 4.
0: Responding with 4 to DC 25.

0: It's me to Jones. I should be good here, man. I got fire and medic showing on scene. Nobody else is around.
1: 10-4-10.
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0: CFS 969, they exchanged information and they're going their separate ways. Close that out and report.
1: 10-4, we also have a call calling for Goodwill regarding an unwanted. They don't need 2-5, they advise the male head left.
0: Alright, if they don't need 2-5 and you left, close it out.
1: 5-4, 10-4.

0: Medic 2, stand by for tunnels. What's the case number? Medic 2, medical transport. Can be from Cinecor Foundation, 1313 Mission Avenue to the hospital. Medic 2, medical transport from Cinecor, 1313 Mission Avenue to the hospital. This is going to be for a 26-year-old male, conscious and breathing, has been vomiting blood, requesting a transport. Time now, 1830. 954.
1: 129.
0: Road 5217 and 64 with New Mexico boy, David George, and Mary 21, the black Dodge Caliber.
2: 5217 and 64, 10-4, 1831. 1321. Oh, Farmington Unit with me. The mail is being transported. Break. There's also a down subject that's behind this. Again, I think it's Old Red Lion. Myself and Fire are going to check it out along with Farmington.
1: Do you want me to put you on a new card for that one?
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0: Hey, Town Avioca, a complaint that was all over the roadway on 1036. Callers reporting that it may come out at Vizia. Looking for a white four-door sedan, no maker, model, or plate provided. This has a time delay of about 10 minutes. Again, ATL for a small white passenger car, four-door, unknown plate, that was swerving on N36 and the caller advised might come out by Via. 10-minute time delay, 837.
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1: 307, go ahead.
0: 170 County Road 1401. Boy William William, Lincoln 28.
1: 170-1401, 1845.

Medic 5, stand by patrol. Medic 5, this is Stone for a medical transport from the airport going to San Juan Regional. Yeah, Medic 5, this is Stone for a medical transport from the airport going to San Juan Regional. We got a flight coming in from Albuquerque University, and they're needing the crew picked up from the airport. It's going to be a total of 6 people. They have a lot of equipment on board that they're going to need to transport. The patient's going to be in the ICU at San Juan Regional. They'll be there in just under 15 minutes. Time now, 1847.

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4: 4504.
2: 4504.
4: Do I still have a unit on perimeter at Navajo? I'm sorry. Hydroplan and Mesa Verde?
2: Not that I have marked down any unit at Hydroplan and Mesa Verde.
1: Medic 7, go ahead.
0: Transport.
4: With the supervisor there, and then all other FPD units can go 98 with no report break. Oh, I'm sorry, 98 and 6633.
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3: Boy Edward, Adam Robert versus Don Allen. 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
3: April.
1: Then we're in to their yard or impound.
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2: Special.
1: 4912, Denver. 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
3: 1307.
0: 307, could you confirm the spelling of the first name?
3: It's David Ocean Nora, space Adam Lincoln Lincoln, Edward Nora.
0: Get it,
3: Wallace. Hey, sir. It is 16309-1007.
0: Yeah,
3: 7-6-7. United.
1: City tow, 25.
0: About 46.
1: J32, temper.

0: last unit, you didn't come across Reagan.
1: Can you 2000, you can 42.
0: Tip, are you direct on the 46?
1: Hey, from.
0: 819, Tip, where are you? The flow there is not in our local system. His 27 does return valid out of Colorado, expiring 2027, negative 29.
1: 10-4, thank you.
0: 07, you're welcome. Thank you.
2: Medic 7, at the ER.
0: 4308, was that a male or female?
3: Four is 308. I don't have anyone with me. I'm just 41 to the hospital on the SIM card.
0: Sorry about that. I'll show you 41 at 8:50.

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1: 1321.
0: Down to Rescue 11-1 southbound medic 2. Breathing difficulties near the 116 mile marker at S550. Again, County Rescue 11-1, Southfield Medic 2, breathing difficulties at 11589 US 550. We've got a female, she's 22 years old, conscious of breathing. She was driving, started to feel lightheaded and pulled over, and now she feels like she's going to pass out. Her face and hands are going numb. We have exact coordinates in the cart as well. She's also short of breath and her heart feels heavy. Delta response at 1854.

0: actually looks like negative on a description on her. The reporting party should be wearing a red hoodie and baggy jeans, and the suspect should be sitting out front in a peach-colored shirt with an undershirt and a hat.
1: Alright, what do you want?
0: Four, 435, send it to you as well.
1: That we're meant to support. We can take the call down near Nagy Easy. If you can you read the coordinates for us?
2: Are you free to copy?
1: Stand for, go ahead.
2: Coordinates are 36.26913 by negative
3: 107.74174. 4206.
0: 4206.
3: 9GA, I'll have a sub report. 10-7, have a good night. 4206,
0: have a good night.

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1: County Squadron.
0: Foreign route, so-so.
1: Squadron, temporary, 1856.
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0: Stand by, I'm still getting screened. I believe she's going to be the suspect. Beatrice is the victim.
1: And 4, I have a female in a pink shirt here as well.
0: I'm sorry, you had the background noise. What color shirt?
1: I have a female in the pink shirt as well.
0: 10-4, pink shirt.

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0: 170 at the 13 and a half, Charles Henry David, Henry 54.
1: 13 and a half, 170 at 1905.

Medical on standby. Medical transport from ER room 8 to the aircraft two hangar. Again, medic 1 sounds for medical transport from the ER room number 8 to the aircraft two hangar. Station 30 now. No special precautions. That is 1905. Medic 1 and out. Medic 1 at 1905.

1306, code 20. Bay 41 to the area, 161 County Road 6480. RP's advising that there's a female that is behind RP's residence hiding in a pink trailer. She was walking towards the RP and then saw her and turned around. Should be a white female in her 20s, blue jacket, long blonde hair. One 306, 10 port, 1906.

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0: Last is Benally. Well, Boy Edward, Nora Adam, Lincoln Lincoln, Young, first is Caitlin, King Adam Tom, Edward Lincoln Young, Nora. She's a female out of New Mexico. 510 of 99.
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3: Both females, last of Johnson, first name South Paul, Ida, Edward, David, Robert, Adam, Sam, paper 217-1984, 84, break. That is Boy, Edward, Edward, first name Sam, Henry, Adam, Young, Nora, Edward, date of birth 219-1980,
1: K0. Bye-bye.

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0: The caller on 550 at the 160 mile marker provide a vehicle description by any chance?
1: Hey, firm. She should be in a 2022 Kia Forte. It's dark gray in color.
2: 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My name is Bob.

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0: 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On scene, 116 mile marker command.
1: On scene, 116 mile marker command, 1914.

standby for ETL. It is ATL vehicle complaint in the area of 20th Street, unknown direction of travel, unknown location. Going to be looking for a white SUV, tint tags with swerving, time delay of 10 to 15 breaks. Again, units ATL, vehicle complaint in the area of 20th, unknown direction of travel, unknown location. Going to be looking for a white SUV, tint tags swerving, 10 to 15 minute time delay. Advise the driver is going to be a Carrie Dark Eyes at 1916.

0: 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Again, Engine 1 Medic 6, fall patient, 617 Poplar Street. The 61-year-old female, she's conscious and breathing, stated she fell outside and hit her chin. We're still gathering further, standby for level response time is 1917.
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0: 311. Kick B41 to 92 County Road 25819 2 County Road 2581. RP's advising that a dog has wandered to a residence. Appears like it had been hit, and she needs assistance. The dog does not belong to her.
1: Sorry.

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0: Standby.

0: 116 command. 116 command. Fuchsia is declining transport. Command terminated. County Rescue 61 available. Copy that. Patient refusing transport. Navajo Med 64, are you direct?
1: 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We'll be canceling at mile marker.
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0: 6. 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

0: stand by for ATL. Units ATL, vehicle reference for shoplifting from Speedway 507 East Broadway. Going to be looking for a black Honda Ridgeline with pallets in the back of the pickup. Advised the female came in and took some alcohol. Left eastbound break. Again, units ATL, vehicle reference for shoplifting from 507 East Broadway Speedway. Going to be looking for a black Honda Ridgeline. Pallets in the back of the truck. Mexico 28 of 1LOV. That's one love. Last seen heading eastbound, Native American female, black shirt, came into the business and sold some alcohol at
1: 4925.
0: 4925.
1: About 10 minutes ago, saw that vehicle turn onto Hydra plant from across from McCormick Sub.
0: 10-4 on Hydra plant across from McCormick Sub.
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0: 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She's out on an unwanted at the San Juan Mobile Home Park at 305 North Light Plant.
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1: 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I'm going to get with RP. 10-1.

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4: One three, come on. 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
5: 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Do you report or no report?
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0: 1-3-11, can you notify medics? Approximately 30-year-old female complaining of shoulder pain.
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405, are you able to break at least 41 with 4308 to an unwanted? They're arguing now. 405, negative. 10 more.

0: Tech, Fire 1. The female patient's also complaining of shoulder pain. One, stand by.
1: One, 3-1.
0: One comes for a medical transport from OB-1 to the aircraft 2 hangar, and that's from OB-1 to the aircraft 2 hangar. No special precautions, patient's ready. Time is 1946.
1: Down in Hubbard, I'll look out for a minute.
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0: 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Rescue 1 responding 1-3.
1: 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Thank you. Pretty good.
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0: 41. That's the Castman, Sutmail, the Destin, and one south.

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0: 98 here, I'm going to be 41 back to that address. Do we have a CSO that can go down there for 46?
1: 4236.

0: 2.
1: Battered patient, 47 Blanco Street. Again, Aztec Biomedic 3 comes for a battered patient, 407 Blanco Street. Female advised she was punched in the forehead by a male and she's bleeding pretty badly. We don't have any PD available at this moment. Suspect male is no longer in the area. And this device is staged at our discretion. Time is 1956.
0: 311.
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1: yo solo. 4-3-8, that's way. It's going to be out of New Mexico. Charles Henry Paul, Zebra 35.
0: 3-8-4.

0: 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Say 68 year old male, he's conscious and breathing, having a hard time breathing, and stated his head is numb. This is a Delta response, 7204.
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1: Blinker and Mesa Verde, it's me, it's
0: That's when he is going to be Boy, Mary, Frank, Tom, Boy.
1: One three eleven.
0: Can you get 55 headed this way?
1: They're staged. We're just waiting for the scene to be secure.
0: Go ahead and send them to secure. She's got a laceration to her forehead. It's not actively bleeding at the time. She is conscious and breathing.
2: To go last from Cleveland. First of Michael. Common spelling for both. Date of birth 5/13 of 2005/05.
0: Doing 10 bucks.

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1: 4504.
0: Let me get 2900 locals on two. First subject, last I saw, boy Ida, Lincoln Lincoln, Sam Ida, Edward. First of Sam Henry, Adam Nora, David Ida, Ida Nora. Date of birth 8/8/08. Female, New Mexico break. Four 504 continuing. Second subject, last of At City with an Adam beginning. First of Silas, that's Sam Ida, Lincoln Adam. Sam 5/24/01.
1: Bye-bye. 1-2-11-10-7. 1-2-11-10 for 2013. 4-3-0-5. 4-3-0-5. 10-8. 4-3-0-5-10-4. I'm going to send a harassment to your screen. Advise that a male was following a female and cutting her off. To be Hispanic male, purple pink top, flip flops, black pants, black backpack.
2: Four, three, that's pretty copy two.
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2: Female, last name Brown, first name Chantel, SL Charles Henry, Adam Nora, Tom Adam Lincoln, date of birth is 6/8/1998. Break. Next is going to be a male, last name McDonald, first name Joseph, date of birth is 11/27/1998.
1: Bye-bye.

0: 504.
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0: Post subjects are in locals, negative items. Sorry, negative 17 to negative 294, Silas. He's going to be on Farmington Muni probation for second DWI that expires in 2027.
1: Ten four.

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0: 309. 54-55 and US 64. The black older Chevy Colorado, 28.
1: 54-55 and 64-2016.
2: One 311. Back at the residence. The suspect male hasn't left the residence yet.
1: Confirming the suspect left again.
2: Negative. He still should be in the house.
1: Three 11 10-4.

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1: 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Are you needing 27 info?
0: Negative, thank you.
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3: 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Going to be New Mexico 862. 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
1: Q32. 98 was last, and you can show me 10-7. Have a good night. For you as well.
0: New Mexico. Last of Gallegos. First of Lawrence. GOB 0301 of 81.
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0: 4504.
1: Go vehicle complaint that was heading eastbound on 30th, turn southbound on Knudsen. Going to be looking for a pickup. Mexico 28 Boise, Lincoln 616, break. Again, unit JTL vehicle complaint that turned southbound on Knudsen from 30th. Going to be looking for a dark gray, newer model pickup. Mexico 28 Boise, Lincoln 616, RP advised the vehicle was swerving.

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1: 4504.
0: DNC 5.
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0: 4307.
1: I'll have a report on this, and both units are 10-8.
0: 1309, that's 2021. One 308, 10-4. 308, just confirming you're at the residence on 50-something. On 5223.

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0: Cancel available. 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
2: TFR 449, this actually occurred Pinyon Hills Boulevard and Main Street. We did also have another caller as well sitting, it seemed like a road raid incident, but we did have both other parties call in and vice 44. They're going to be in the parking lot now. Gray Chevy four-door pickup pulling a trailer and a white pickup.
0: Go ahead.
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0: for 307.
1: 407.
0: Cephas 86 is in reference to my previous call, and you can close it out. And I saw another welfare check up there. We also completed that, and I spoke with the RP, so you can close that as well.
1: 10-4, I did go ahead and reopen your last call and associated that other welfare check at the address that you went to. And is this the 2561 that your advice you just called the RP?
0: Negative the other one, but the 2561 address, that's incorrect. It's the address on the previous card.
2: 10-4. 10-81, 839.
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2: 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It's white.
3: Four 504 already asked for a 46. 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
2: Negative. Anything you
3: have a disturbance that's going to be at Buffalo Wild Wings. Also have a shots heard, possibly going to be in reference to the fireworks at the Farmington High School. Negative on any other that are priority one at this time.
2: 10-4, we heard the fireworks. Close it out.
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0: Affirm.
1: First is New Mexico, Charles Boy, Young Mary, 58. Next is going to be New Mexico, 02003. Tom over Robert, Mary.
0: Cards are both added.
1: 0-7-3, copy, one more.
0: Affirm.
1: New Mexico, Boy Tom, John, Charles, 88.
0: 307-10-4.
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0: 407 checking in, is that still 10-4?
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0: 10-4. 10-4, thank you, 20.2.

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1: This unit only 98 no report, and I could be 41 back if I call it 305.
0: 305, correct? Are you direct? 305, can I? 307 is 49 to that call with you. 4305, I'm direct. What's the 49 on that disturbance charge, Buffalo? I believe it's the same male that was referenced for harassment. White male, purple tank top, black pants, flip-flops. He was harassing the staff there, getting aggressive. 1111 Pepper. There, and then I'll send back the code 12. 30541.
1: 30741.
0: Yeah, boy, thank you, guys.

0: 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Have another caller now advise they're getting physical with the staff.
1: No report on my end on this, and 41 to last.
0: 4504, 10-1.

0: 305, 307, 504. They're advising the employees are now holding down the suspect.
1: I'm direct, I'm nearby.
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1: 4504, 10-4. Last unit, try again. You did not come through.

Farmington Squad 4, Medic 6 PD's requesting you respond to Buffalo Wild Wings, 2700 East Main Street. Again, Squad 4, Medic 6 PD's requesting you respond to Buffalo Wild Wings, 2700 East Main. Right with the male, he's unconscious, is breathing. They're requesting a non-code response. Time is 2052.

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1: Hello, Jeremy Hayes calling, wanting a public service.
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1: Shipper.
0: 4507.
1: 4507.
0: 46 has the hook, and I'll be 41 to CDC 1 mile 15.
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0: Got a down subject at the Bitside Speedway, 1020 Bitside Highway. He's been there for about an hour. He is wearing a striped flannel, black pants, and black shoes. He's right by the entrance.
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0: 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Can I get 29 of the locals on a male? 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
0: 2720 locals on a female in New Mexico. Last of Michael, spelling Mary, Ida, Charles, Henry, Adam, Edward, Lincoln, Sam. First of Dakota. Date of birth 12/16/1968.
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0: 10-12 for info.
1: 4-3 at them, go ahead.
0: He's a local, couple of trespasses, not from your 20, also on probation and parole for aggravated assault and aggravated battery, expires 2028. Negative 17 to negative 29.
1: Thank you.
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1: 305.
0: Dakota's and locals, negative items, and negative 29, valid 27, expires 2030.
1: 10-4, thank you.
0: You're welcome, 2100.

0: 4308, can I get 2729 local and on 1 mile to New Mexico, last name of Brower. I spelled Boy, Ocean, Union, William, Edward, Robert. First name of Derek. I spelled David, Edward, Robert, Edward, Charles, King. Date of birth is 1/4/1974. Break. Second one's going to be a mile out of New Mexico. Last name I spell Charles, Lincoln, Edward, Mary, Edward, Nora, Tom, Sam. First name of Kyle. I spell King, Young, Lincoln, Edward. Date of birth is 2/24/2006.
1: Standby.

0: 0598 off that one. Clear for another 54.
1: BFF, go ahead.
0: My apologies. Go on one.
1: 10-4.
0: On another break. Robert John 29.
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0: 1311. 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
1: 1311, 10-4.
0: 1305.
1: 1305.
0: Sorry about that. Can we update the 22-4268 on US 64? And I'll be on data.
1: 10-4, 2105.
0: 1305. 1305. A female, 2729 locals, last of Carter, first of Whitney, out of New Mexico, date of birth 729 of 1997.
1: 1309, animal.
2: 1309.
1: 1309, nephew can be 41263 County Road 5030, in reference to a dog that attacked two others.
2: 41.
1: 10-4, they're advising that she is not aggressive towards humans.
3: Negative C9 about 27 expired July of this year.
0: 10-4, thank you.
3: 1-3, how do you want?

0: Speed up, Smith. 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
1: Squad 4, 2107. Squad 5, Wolf 4. Command unit 29 to locals, last to Shaw. First to Chipper, 5-4 of 2000.
2: I am, are you 10-4?
0: You're from Cochet.
1: Outside of probation of parole.
2: A firm.
1: 10-4. Notify them that actually send Hall the number break. That'll be good. Just send them the number.
2: 10-4 will do.

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0: Public service, ERP. She said she's going to contact Aztec Animal Shelter, transport herself. I'm 10A Norfolk.
2: I'm 10-8 with a crash report.
1: 3-8-10-4, gonna send 9-1. Sorry, out of district 911 if you could 51 in the area.
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1: Can I get 55 non-code, female conscious breathing, just keep an ID taken out?
0: Confirming needs an IV taken out.
1: Affirm.
0: One 308 10-4.

paramedic 1 comes from medical transport at the sobering center, 1620 Ojo Court. Again, that's at the sobering center, 1620 Ojo Court. Employees calling advising that a male is too intoxicated to stay there. He's unable to walk on his own. So Bravo response, the patient did see an EMT that's on scene.

FedEx 2, am I? Medic 2, come for an EMS assist at 10 Road 5223. And Medic 2, please requesting you respond at 10 Road 5223. Threat with a female, she's conscious and breathing, she's needing an IV taken out. She was recently at the hospital and it was not taken out. This is a Bravo response, 10 is 21.

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1: 90 with that. I'll have a supplement. I'm 81.
2: Medic 5 comes for a medical transport from

0: 1311. -25 with the ERP by public service. -25 with any dogs in the area.
1: 10-8.
0: Newport.
2: 11-10-4, 21-26. Units standby for ETO. All units, ETO reference vehicle complaint last seen in the area of the 7211 at McGee Park at 5697. US 64 vehicle is headed eastbound. It's going to be a reckless driver that almost sideswiped a semi, also speeding and almost hit several guardrails. It's going to be a new Ford, possibly an F-150 with a dog cage in the back. Vehicle's going to be white in color, Arizona 28. It's either an F-150 or an F-250 for the RP. Again, headed eastbound, going approximately 70 miles an hour and swerving, almost hit guardrails. And almost side-swiped a semi. I've contacted, check for vehicle complaint. Time now is 21:27.
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2: 41 the county with 1 mile 15, beginning 0, transport only.
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3: 316.
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0: 98, no report.
1: 10-4.
0: Four 504. I'm also direct on the calls that are holding. Thank you.
1: 10-4. Thank you.
0: Four 504.
1: 4504.
0: I know. I'm sorry. When 4305 is 98 with her transport, she's clear to take a short 1010.
1: 4504.
0: 316. Let's have you grab a quick 1010. There's no priority ones.
1: 10-4. Dispatch direct.

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0: 10-4.

0: Unit, stand by for ETIA. All units, ATL reference vehicle complaint, possible PWI, left scene in the area of 3 Kenner Road 3053, 3 Kenner Road 3053, left approximately 2 ago. Vehicle's going to be a dark green Dodge pickup. The back of the truck has damage to the tailgate. I'm sorry, it has a time delay of about 10 minutes now. RP's advising that her dad left the residence intoxicated. Again, this is going to be a dark green Dodge pickup with damage to the tailgate. Should be driven by a Danny Green, DOBN 62. If contacted, check for a vehicle complaint. Time now is
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0: 540 East Main. Again, attention medic 6, this is at Safeway East, 3540 East Main Street for a seizure patient. An 18-18-year-old female, she's not conscious, is breathing. She fell over and started having a seizure. It's been going on for 6 minutes. We're still gathering further, 721-36.
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0: 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Patient's going to be in the checkout area inside. She's still breathing.
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1: Negative 25 with anything. I'm going to tell you no report.
0: 308, simple.
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0: Units covered 307, temporary units.
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2: The intersection of Mingham Road and 550. Police is New Mexico, Sam King Adam 276, the black GMC train.
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0: Let me have 308 51 at Natural Grocers. Just kind of stay parked in that lot, monitoring traffic, leaving the graduation, working on reports.
1: 308 direct.
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0: 98 with that. Austin provided civil issue, no report. And that bird, is it in progress?
1: I believe the male is still in the area. He's sitting, somebody has taken his money. He's walking back and forth.
2: No port.
1: And was inviting him to the house and now getting into his face.
0: I'm just going to take a look at the card.
1: And 4 is also going to be 126.

Medic 5 is transporting a firefighter driving ladder 2B out of service en route.

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0: All right, CFS 114 GOA. And then myself and 308 could be 41 to that for 911.
1: 308 direct.
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0: 4504 COE, going to be westbound.
1: In trouble.
0: Going to be heading westbound.
1: Oh, 10-4.
0: 10-4.
1: Leaving in the door.
0: I'll be advised the suspect is going to be a Hutton Jones.
1: Hey, it's turning northbound right now. I'm pretty positive that's it.
0: We're heading northbound.
1: This port is 50-4.
0: Go ahead.
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0: Apache and Butler.

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1: 4504.
0: The driver is not the suspect. We're going to head to the travel lodge.
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0: 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So Red Chevy Malibu in the middle of the roadway with hazards on, blocking both lanes.

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0: 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Break 1311. Need you to be 41, dead 35 County Road 2598, 35 County Road 2598 in reference to a 14-year-old that's acting up. There's a lot of yelling in the background. RP keeps saying, stop fighting me. And there's now another female. I believe it's going to be the female in question that's yelling even more. I'll get another unit headed your way as soon as 321 clears.
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0: 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Last unit tonight.
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1: 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I can be 41 with 11.
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2: 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White Dodge pickup, out of state plate, and change this to number one. And this is going to be a 57.
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You're going to be looking for a white Kia mid-size four-door occupied times three or four, was driving in circles and almost hit a couple of pedestrians.

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0: 4504, read a copy 28. Same up. New Mexico, Charles Frank Nora Robert 91. RTGC, if you can just send me the video. So like working on it.
1: Four 306 10-8 with an arrest. 306 10-8. 4305. 305. Put this back on the stack. I'll be 41 to Sarge. 305-4.
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0: 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It's unoccupied at this time.
1: Yeah, we're unoccupied.
0: Hey, firm, but there is marijuana paraphernalia in the vehicle.
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0: 406, could I send a larceny to screen? 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
1: Go ahead.
0: Just for 49, have a possible shot heard in the area of Northgate Village Apartments.
1: What do you got?
0: Had an RP on the line advise heard gunshots and then a pickup took off from the area. Gonna be two pickups that left. Advise that the subjects were arguing when the RP heard the shots. No other information, they disconnected on us.
1: Alright, looks like Gray's patrol or would be closer than us. So make them aware.

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1: 316.
0: Can I get 2729 local for a male, last of Hernandez, first of Daniel, date of birth is 01-02-2002.
1: Stand by.

0: 316-1012 for info.
1: 316, go ahead.
0: Daniel is immobile. He's going to be on probation and parole for unauthorized withdrawals, theft, use of a card, and battery on a PO and DWI. It expires in 2028. Negative 17 to negative 29. His 27 shows invalid, revoked with the 122G that expires in 2030.
1: Step 4, thank you.
0: You're welcome, 2020.
2: Four five oh seven. Representing the shots heard. If I'm reading that correct, it came from inside the residence.
0: They are calling back and advising that now.
2: Stand by, can be 41 that way. 4306, negative 25 times.
0: Yes, 4304.
2: 4504.
0: 4504.
1: What's that last update?
0: Have another caller advising that they heard possible shots. A male and a female ran out of the apartment. The original caller called back and believes that the sound came from inside the apartment.
1: 10-4-41. 4966.
0: 4966.
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4: 4105, 6, 7, and 8 are all 41 of that, along with the K9. That shot's heard call.
0: Step
4: 4.
5: 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Break 1309 units, 10-4.
0: 7 is invalid, revoked with the 122G.
1: 10-4, thank you.

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0: ARTCC, if you can, see if you can start pulling up footage at the Apache Y. Any vehicles match your description a couple minutes before the time of call.
2: 4966 direct.
0: Or dispatch, the building number that you have on the card, is that where we're headed to?
1: They're now advising at the 1000 building, possibly 1103.
0: All right, 10-4, do me a favor, change it to that so we all know where we're going. And who else is 41?
1: You have 306, 507, 219, 108, 107, 106, and 105.
0: All right, any one of them to... 10-4. There, need to go to the apartment. I need three at the apartment where we think it happened. I need one to go to the apartment where the person said they came running out of. That's our first witness. And then our last arriving officer needs to contact the reporting party via cellular phone.
1: And for our first unit, go to the apartment. The other three need to go. Correction. One to the apartment where the subject said the subject came out of. The last need to go to contact the RP via cellular.

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0: 729 locals on a female out of New Mexico west of Johnson, first of Elaine. Date of birth is going to be 1-3 of 1987.
2: 4504.
1: 4504.
2: All right, status update. We have two detained from 1101. I'm sorry, 1103. 6633 traffic at this time. We're in an investigative process. Break. We can go ahead and 6633 for now. Do that first.
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2: All right, as of now, we don't need medics. We don't have any serious injuries or known injury breaks.
0: 14-19. 19. We have two dressed in all black, male and female, Native American, run west out of the apartment complex. Unknown from there.
1: Male and female, dressed in all black, westbound out of the apartment.
3: Hey, Russell Lewis. Petitioner, both served on that. Negative 17 to negative 29. Anything further?
0: Thank you.
1: 2230. The board. 504, did you have further?
2: Negative.
1: Good one.

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1: Spanish-speaking unit available.
0: Hey, where you at? I'm right at North Gate and Apache.

0: Well, I have them as darker color, navy black, heavy pickup. That's all you can get.
1: Darker colors, possibly black, heavy pickup.
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0: 4108, you're welcome.

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1: Squad 56.
0: Got another down subject at the intersection of North Mesa Verde and East 20th. Subject laying in the middle of the road.
1: Squad 56, show us and around what the site's delay for almost.

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0: Negative 25 down West Main and near trail. The road, I'm going to go down the actual trail itself now. I'm coming eastbound from Deer Trail.
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0: have a hold next to four will be many from here will be many back to base to Brooks. Have a good night.
1: 10-4, use one.

0: We just had another caller advise that four male subjects just walked up to the playground area. They're just standing there. They look cooked 20 per the RP. Going to be at the picnic tables on the west side of the playground.
1: 10-4.
0: 10-4, 22 for 7.
1: 3-6.
0: 3-6.
1: 41 to the west main Maverick for two individuals matching the description for the suspects in there. Can I get a second unit, please? Pass any unit.
0: 10-4, second unit. Deck and back, 4306.
1: 4-5-0-4. 10-9, that last.
0: 306 is 41 to the west main Maverick for subjects that are matching the description. He's wanting a second, not 10-18.
1: All right, K-9 is going to be 41 that way.
0: Over, thank you.

0: 35 available.
1: Almost at the Maverick. Where are these subjects supposed to be?
2: 306.
3: 4306, I have them sitting at the benches. I'm waiting to approach for a felony pop.
2: Anson Drive?
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4: 29 locals, mail out of Mexico. Last name Sanchez, first name Rudy. Date of birth 8/2/96.

0: 4306, confirming these are not our suspects.
1: If we're not the suspects.
2: Four
3: Rudy Sanchez, date of birth 8/2/96. I'm not finding him in local or negative 29. I don't get a 27 to return. Do you have COLN?
4: 8/3 blocks. So Butler and ARU is headed that way. Can they just 51 for him?
1: They are heading towards the section of North Mesa Verde and 20th.
4: And for this guy said he was just on the side street off of 20th.
1: Step 4, they did advise this Miller is going to be on Mesa Verde.

0: 454.
1: Right. Yes, sir, 49. We did have that unwanted holding since 1912 there at the Northgate Village Apartments. If you could advise if those subjects are still there by the tree stand.
2: T-19, I didn't see him.
1: T-19, thank you. I'll go ahead and clear it out.
3: And 2243.
4: Adam Robert Oshinoya. Date of birth is 07-15-1977.
1: And 44108, go ahead.
5: I get 29 locals on a female. Lassa Johnson, first of the lane. Edward Lincoln, Adam Nora, Ida Edward, 1-3-87-87.
1: 4106 had already ran her, negative 17 to negative 29.
5: Edward Lincoln.
1: 108, you're welcome.
4: 4504 on data.
1: 4504.
4: Has anybody ran a Brandy Johnson or a Mario Perez?
1: Negative.
4: 10-4, those are two outstanding subjects that left running or whatnot. Thank you.
1: 10-4.
4: Alright, was ever ATLing at this point can go 10-8. And then who's District 6?
1: That's gotta be Bloomquist.
4: Alright, Bloomquist and Peters will remain on scene. Actually, Bloomquist, Peters, and Young will remain on scene. This is turning out to be unfounded so far. Ten four, thank you.
1: You're welcome.

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3: There's not going to be a report on this. This is totally unfounded.
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Resident has some left lower arm swelling. It's pretty severe. I also advise we're going to need some assistance lifting her. They don't have an exact weight, but the patient is large.

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1: 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Has a 17 franc in the system for failure to comply and abuse of a child. Going to be wearing a white and black checkered shirt.
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0: White, first name Kiana, date of birth 10/16/1984, break. I also get 29 locals on a male out of New Mexico, last name Tenard, first name Bronson, date of birth 6/11/1980.
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0: Can I get 29 locals for a female out of New Mexico, last of Elliot, first of April, date of birth is going to be 08-23-1996-96.
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0: Confirm, go ahead.
1: Beginning with Tiana, she is in a system, couple of trespasses, closest is going to be Berg Park. Negative 17, she's on the DNT, sorry, do not transport on the ARU. She does have a 29 out of Arizona that's not extraditable. And for Bronson, his last name is showing Tinhorn. Couple of trespasses, closest is going to be the Dollar Tree and the 503 East Broadway. Negative 17 to negative 29.
0: Correct, thank you.
1: You're welcome, 2302.
2: Yeah, boys, it's going to be on the card that you're already on.
0: Hey, sir.
2: 10-4, any unit that's able to break in B-41? Oh, 1541 to last. 115, thank you.
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1: Medic 1, transporting.

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1: Go ahead.
0: April is in the system. She's on probation and parole for abuse of a child. Expires in 2029. I have a 17 Frank confirmed in hand. Judge Wayne's Court, no bond. Loss for social 7590. Failure to comply for abuse of a child. She has two other 29 hits out of Texas and Arizona. However, those are in-state pickups only. Anything further?
1: Negative.
0: You're welcome, 2304.

0: 415.
1: Individuals are off the property. I'm sending no report.
2: Four is 308, pretty copy E2. Can I get 29 locals on 1 mil, possibly out of Colorado, last name of Jones, first name of Union, I spell Henry, or Henry Union, Tom Oshinora, date of birth is 6/23 of 1983, break. Second one's going to be out of New Mexico. Last name of Moore, I saw Mary O'Shane was from Robert Edward. First name of DeMarcus. I saw David Edward Mary Adam Robert Charles Union Sam. Date of birth is 3/5 of 1998.

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0: 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Anything further?
1: Negative, thank you.
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0: 3-6-4. RP's advising that their dog's barking and they have some construction zones, I'm sorry, construction cones outside of their residence, but it sounds like someone's either banging them on the ground or hitting them. She can't see anything.
1: Gerard, 41.
0: It's 41 at 2312. One, 108.
2: You can send me that and I'll start that way in case there's a paper. But I'm coming from E Park area.
0: 10-4.

traffic. Stand by. FedEx 6 comes for a medical transport at the Sobering Center, 1620 Ojo Court. Again, that's a medical transport at the Sobering Center, 1620 Ojo Court. Responding for a 36-36-year-old male. He's conscious and breathing. The EMP on scene checked him out, said his VGL is too high to stay there. He's reading at 563. The Bravo response time is 2314.

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6: Can I get 2729 locals on a female out of New Mexico? Last name I spell Edward, Adam, David, Sam. First name I spell Sam, Henry, Adam, William, Nora, Adam. 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
1: 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The OLN is 17286-4777.
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0: He is on mobile, the negative T9 of hour 27, expires 1028 out of there. Sorry, Colorado.
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0: 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Female out of Arizona, last of Jim, first of Tanya, date of birth 4-4
1: of 1979. Do you have the
0: OLN? 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

111 to Kennedy. Go ahead. 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

0: Stand by 3-2. All units, ATL reference vehicle complaint listing in the area of Sunray Park and Casino approximately 5 ago. Vehicle's going to be headed eastbound on US 64, passing the Family Dollar about 2 ago. Vehicle's going to be a white Chevy Cruze type vehicle. Four-door, chili plate, swerving and speeding. If contacted, check for vehicle complaint. 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
5: 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Going to be New Mexico. Female last is Red House. First is spelled Mary Edward Lincoln. Adam Nora Ida Edward. Date of birth is 8/16/06.
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0: 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Again, headed eastbound. 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
3: 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Can I get 29 locals on a female out of New Mexico, last name Padilla, first name Kamika, date of birth 6/20/1988.

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3: Negative 17, negative 29 for Kamika. 27 is listed as surrendered with the expiration date 7-8 of 2027.
2: Right,
0: thank you. 2355. 111, pretty
3: good
0: one. Go ahead. 2729 is the muscles in the mail in Mexico. Last is Holly, ending with an IE. First I spell Adam, Nora, Sam, Edward, Lincoln, Mary, and he's going to be Junior. Date of birth is 8701.
3: Ten four.
1: 1309 ten four.
0: Ten four.
1: 1311 ten four.
3: Ten four.
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0: Your subject is in the system, negative 29, negative 17, so it's a valid New Mexico 27 on file. Expires 9-5 of 2026.
1: Direct, could you update the 28 to Boy Charlie Adams Boy 00?
0: Well, 111 A firm returns on a white 89 Honda registered to the person you rent. Negative 29 on the vehicle expires 11 of 2026.
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0: 1029 and local on a female out of New Mexico, last of Largo, first of Shawnita. I spell Sam, Henry, Adam, Union, Nora, Ida, Tom, Adam. Date of birth is going to be 8-7 of 1991.
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0: Is that 4-1-8?
1: 4-1-6.
0: 1-6.
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1: First is Nina, I spell Nora, Ida, Nora, Adam. Date of birth is 8-1-07.
0: She's in locals, negative items to negative 29, 27, shows valid provisional, fire suite 28.
1: Edward, negative.
0: You're welcome.
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0: County Road 3000 and County Road 350, sorry, with New Mexico Boy King David Tom 33. It's going to be a white Dodge pickup.
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0: Can I get 2729 locals on a mail out of New Mexico? Last name, I spell Lincoln Edward, Paul Lincoln, Adam, Tom, Tom. First name, I spell David, Adam, Young, Nora, Edward. 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

0: 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We're still working on some additional info for you.
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0: Colin 16. Can I get locals on AP Anonymous for Lots of Peterson, first of Candace, date of birth 3/27/85?
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0: I'm direct, ma'am.
1: Four five zero four.
0: I'm not too far from there. 41.
1: Good boy.

0: Mexico 189, Sam, Mary King. Can I get a return, please? And can you start a second to my location, Fox Python 5?
1: Yeah, 108
0: and
1: 4504, 41.
0: For 504, which side of the park is he on?
1: By Brookside and Boyd. Four 107, 189 Sam, Mary King returns on a silver 2017 Mazda to a Mary and Melanie embedded. -17, -29, expires 4/2017. -104 that returns to a Matthew Simpson at 4901 Holmes Drive, a black 2017 Hyundai 4-door.
2: Derek.
1: Separate 1.2.

0: with patrolman.
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0: 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What's your 20?
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0: Hey, why don't you get on that street that you can see the parking and the residences and hang out there blacked out?

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0: 10-4.

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0: This is a silver Chrysler leaving the park eastbound.
1: Templar, silver Chrysler leaving the park eastbound.

0: 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You can be 41 as well with 1109. This is going to be at McGee Park. They're advising two subjects driving around, possibly 56. It's going to be a female and a male. And we're getting further now.
1: 10-4-1-08, 41 from Browning.
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0: 1111, I'm sending this speak to officer, public service only, to your screen.
1: Tower.
0: 109-1108, the vehicle should be in the parking lot by the RV lot, going in circles, gray with black door,
1: F-250. 1108, approval, direct.

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1: Can you SRP for a better location than the RV lot? I'm not certain where that is.
0: It's going to be in the back, closer to the river.
1: 10-4.
0: You'll take the road that goes around the back, past the guard shack, and follow that all the way to the back.
1: 10-4.

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2: Stopping at Gray Ranger, New Mexico 28240, X-ray John King. 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
1: It's going to be in New Mexico, Mel. Last I saw Henry, Ocean, George, Union, Edward, first of David. David with 11-1 of 68.
3: Copy that, Sima. 1109, pretty copy, a female out of Arizona. 1109, go ahead. One female out of Arizona, last I saw Mary, Union, David, Mary, Adam, Nora. First is still Tom Adam, Mary Robert Adam. Date of birth is 8/31/1969. 10-4, step up.
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0: 118. David Hogue is in the system, negative 17 to negative 29. He's got a valid New Mexico 27, expires 11-28 of 2026.
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0: Negative 17 to negative 29 for Mudman. She has a valid Arizona 27, expires 4/15 of 2034.
2: Ten four, thank you. Just better.
0: 10-4.

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3: 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First, I spell Charles Ocean Edward Ocean Edward. Date of birth 7/15 of 2000.
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0: 11108, continuing negative 29 for that subject. She's got a valid New Mexico 27, expires 9-1 of 2029.
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1: 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Whoever that unit is up there on board and late, come down here and replace me, please.
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0: Unit 4 Data for ETL.
1: All units, can ETL vehicle complaint from the 7 mile marker north of the state line in Colorado headed south. The silver Dodge Charger with aftermarket rims, unknown plate. It pulled off the road and ran into the ditch, and then pulled out behind the deputy on the traffic stop. That's a silver Dodge Charger with aftermarket rims, unknown plate. It pulled off the road and ran into the ditch, and then pulled out behind the deputy on the traffic stop. It was last seen about 7 miles north of the state line on 550 headed southbound. Time delay 30 minutes. Authority of Durango PD at 154.

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1: 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I'm not finding him in locals. And -29, I don't get a 27. Do you have an OLN?
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0: Can I get somebody to my local, to my loudmouth, for lots of a beta, first of a heap, date of birth 1/19/85.

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1: And locals, negative items, negative 29, valid 27, class A has been added, expires 2029.
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1: Okay, so the Tory we have is 1-17. If you want to confirm up.
0: 10-4, stand by. Described as a silver Chevy Silverado that ran over a sign and is now westbound on Main again. This is an ATL. Reference vehicle complaint last seen in the area of La Plata and Main. That is westbound on Main. Silver Chevy Silverado that ran over a sign. If contacted, check for vehicle complaint. We're getting further now. Time now is 219.
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0: 1106-10-4. They're advising that they're possibly still at the intersection. That the RP passed the vehicle when they hit the sign.

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0: 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Nothing, code 20.
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2: We've heard a triple I on the female Cody Hogue. 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
1: 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Good, thank you. 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

0: Frank, Cash Bond, sorry, no Bond, Judge Hawkinson Court. Last four social, 5792 for felony to comply for DUI. Second to 17, Mary, no Bond, Judge Hawkinson Court, felony to appear for driving the license revoked, aggravated DWI, duty upon striking fixtures or other property upon a highway. Third to 17, Mary, no Bond, Judge Cole's Court for felony to appear for violation of an RO. And he's going to have two 29 hits that are extraditable, one out of, it looks like, Eddy County for no driver's license. That's a New Mexico State pickup. And there's another out of Farmington State Police for failure to appear for DWI. He's going to advise on sending those two hits as well. His 27 shows invalid or revoked, negative on the 122D, but it had expired in 2025.
1: 10-4, if you could confirm those extraditable ones.
0: 10-4, will do.
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0: 1029 and local on the mail out of New Mexico. Last of Deadman. I spell David, Edward, David, Mary, Adam, Nora. First of Devon. David, Edward, Victor, Adam, Union, George, Henry, Nora. Date of birth is going to be 10-5 of 2000.

0: 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There's a 29 hit out of Arizona, only extraditable within Arizona.
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0: Yes, star 55 to my location, Uptown 18, for a male, highly etiolage.

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2: 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I'm 10-4. It's just the driver's mother.
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0: 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Charles Boy Zebra, Nora 97.
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0: 2729 and local on a mail out of New Mexico. Last of the gay, first of Tyrell. Date of birth is going to be 0726 of 2006.
1: But when are we...

0: Go ahead.
1: He is on mobile, the negative C9, valid 27 expires. Thank you.
0: I'm direct, thank you.
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phone system. We'll be at the Westside Speedway. Okay, so is that going to be the Apache West? Okay, so.

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1: 106, that's 342. Can I get 27 to my locals and amendment? So last I saw Henry, Edward, Tom, Robert, Ida, Charles, King, versus Barry, Boy, Adam, Robert, Young, date of birth 11-9-81.

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Responding for a 99-year-old female. She pressed her button. The medical alarm company gave us a call, said they had no communication with the patient. We're trying to get her on the line.

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As Sean Priest is advising that he had an altercation with his ex-girlfriend. She's refusing to leave the residence and is still in the residence. He wants her removed and trespass from the property. He's no longer 97. He's advising that she forced her way into the residence by kicking open the door.

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2: 111.
1: 111.
2: Suspect's going to be Kershaw Bird Springs. Last seen heading eastbound on 516 towards Aztec. Going to be a black SUV with a busted out windshield. Didn't let APD know, please.
1: Fairview and
2: 10th.
1: Do we have a time delay?
2: About time of call, I believe.
1: About 15-20 minutes.
2: Yeah, that's probably going to be pretty accurate.
1: Aztec unit, standby for ETO. All units, ETO reference. Suspect in a battery, last seen in the area of 7785 East Main Street. Should be headed eastbound on 516 in a black SUV, but with busted out windshield. Time delay about 15 to 20 minutes and driven by a Krisha Birch of a DOB in 92. Again, ATL reference suspect in a battery. Last seen in the area 7785 East Main Street. Approximately 15 to 20 minutes ago, should be a Krisha Birch headed eastbound on 516 in a black SUV with a busted out windshield. If contacted, hold for SO. Time now, 4:35. Unit calling, try again.
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1: You can 22. Apparently it wasn't stolen. Her girlfriend has it and she's no longer needing the system. I'll show you tonight at 4:36.

0: 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We have another caller advised that they heard the female yelling and screaming, say that it was possibly Reverend CSC. Male was 97 without a shirt and highly 56.
1: I'm directing this near you, if you want.
0: Negative 2-5 at Blake.

0: 4174 runway, shoot up. Fairview and here's Hudson here as well.
1: This RP advisor, the male is going to be in jeans, should have a black t-shirt, shoulder length hair, female wearing plaid shirt, black backpack, and has a hat.
2: I'm the local bouncing on New Mexico last of Edwards, first of Christie, starting with the King. Date of birth is 1678.
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0: This is our female. She says we're looking for an Aaron Begay who's wearing a gray shirt, black pants, with a backpack.
1: Aaron Begay, gray shirt, black pants, backpack.
0: This guy's not involved. 41 of swords.
3: I don't know how far south they're going until I get some Aztec officers to clean it up.
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0: Last name is Goldtooth, first name Justina, 1110-89. Female, if I get 29 vocals, please.
4: Standby.
0: Yeah, 4104. My female here is alleging that there's no crimes at this time.
4: 10-4, alleging no crimes.
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0: 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Her date of birth is showing 11-10 of 89, negative 17 to negative 29.
1: Thank you.

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1: I'm having negative 25 at 305. I'll still continue your ATO.
0: 416.
2: Maple and Auburn with a New Mexico temp tag. Break.
3: Begin 22 APD units. 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
2: Data to Maple and Schwartz.
0: Maple and Schwartz.
1: Yeah, I'm correct. You can send me that car you sent Bluefield.
0: Tempo 2220, I'm sending you the same card. 4.

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1: 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First of Karen, date of birth is going to be 8/16/1982.
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1: Pat, Olin returns to a Kai 50, data for 61076, shows valid, expires 2027, down at system and negative 29.
0: Yeah, thank you.
1: And welcome to my weapon.
0: I'm sorry, 10-9?

0: 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Who is this, Monday?
1: Chaco and 20th New Mexico. 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
1: 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Robert Young Paul 437 out of New Mexico.

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0: 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Air Oklahoma, last thing is Trickler, it's in John, gave her 310-83.
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1: 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Thank you, ma'am.
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0: 416. You're going to be looking for a gray pickup and a red pickup. 10-4-5-17.
1: 3729, a local and a male out of New Mexico, west of Gonzales, first of Aiden. I spell Adam, David, Adam, Nora. Date of birth is going to be 7-7 of 1981.

0: 105, are you calling up?
1: Okay, affirm. Can I get 29 locals on a female out of New Mexico? Last name, ISO, Paul Ocean Robert, Tom Ida, Lincoln Lincoln Ocean. First name, Janelle. Date of birth, 12/24/2002.
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0: From Chicken Parking Lot, Arizona, Nora 7 Adam 013. It's a gray Kia.
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2: First I saw Team Ida Boy Robert Ocean Mary. It was 111.96. And I get to the first name over, but I know I'm late. So Lasso Fernandez, first of Hector, date of birth 10-18-66.
1: Family.
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1: Baggett 2729, locals on the mail out of Arizona. LLM is going to be David 0765-0432.
2: Bye-bye.

The subject out of Texas shows eligible that expires in 2031. So maybe Class A is an Adam. And for Hector, his 27 shows valid. Class A is an Adam expires October of this year.

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0: That's Olin out of Arizona, returns to the last of Henderson, date of birth 6597, shows valid expired 2062. In the system, negative items are negative 29.
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2: Can I get 2729 locals on a mail out of New Mexico? 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I spell David, Ida, Charles, King, Edward, Nora, Sam. First name Nathan. 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
0: T's and locals, negative items. Sorry, E's and locals, negative items, and negative 927 shows eligible out of Colorado, expires in 2028.
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2: 11527, 29, locals on 1. 105. Had a mail out of Arizona. Lionel. I spell Lincoln, Ida, Ocean, Nora, Adam Lincoln. DOV of 726-1990. And Arizona, O.N. of David 065287 43.

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0: Can I get local 27 out of New Mexico for a male? Last name is Benali. First name is Gabriel. He spells it George Adam Boy Robert Ida Edward Lincoln. DOB is 310 of 79.

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0: 2729 local mail out of Colorado. Last name Schaefer, spelled Sam, Charles, Henry, Adam, Victor, Adam, Frank, Edward, Robert. First name Kevin, spelled King, Edward, Victor, Young, Mailer. Date of birth is 7/13/2000. Have an OLM in New York.
1: Go ahead with the
0: order. That is Edward 313-886-16.

Tango 2729 locals on a female out of New Mexico, last name Harmon. I spell Henry, Adam, Robert, Mary, Ocean, Nora, first name Helen, date of birth 5/23/1955.

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0: If you can be 41 to 108, the RO has a 17.
2: Drag 41.
0: 410,
2: copy one.
0: 4108. Okay, 27-29 locals on a female out of New Mexico, last of Garcia versus Deidre, 57 and 93.

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1: Wait, you're from?
0: She's in local, but have a 17 Mary in hand. Judge Millis Cornell Bond, last for social 7276, started to appear for financial responsibility and speeding 11 to 15 miles per hour. Negative 29, valid 27, expires 2028.
1: 4108, just confirming the last four were 7276.
0: Affirm 7276.

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0: Did you have that 17 in hand?
1: For Deidre Garcia.
0: Yes, ma'am. If you do, can you see when it was issued, please?
1: It was issued 3/10 of 2026.
0: Correct. And I missed this. What's the 17 for again?
1: Failure to appear for financial responsibility and speeding 11 to 50 miles per hour.
0: Correct. Thank you.
1: You're welcome.
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0: Direct, thank you. And I see there's two ROs on the vehicle. Who's the other one listed?
1: It's going to be Joni Duran, also has 17 Mary in the system.
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1: You're welcome.
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0: Southbound Medic 2 Tones for a seizure patient, 20 Road 5472. Again, Southbound Medic 2 Tones for a seizure patient, 20 Road 5472. Responding for a 19-19-year-old male, he's conscious and breathing, is having a seizure. 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
1: One of those parties in reference to the 44 would like a public service. 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

0: Southbound County Division 1, Retone for a seizure patient, 20 Road 5472. Again, Division 1, Southbound Retone for a seizure patient at 20 Road 5472. Running for a 19-19-year-old male who's conscious and breathing. Had a seizure and is now not responding. This is a Charlie response time at 621.
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1: 64, 626. 1-2-21, temtec will be 25 Tom, 301-446.
0: 1-2-21, 10-4, 626.

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3: Westbound Metaport comes for a sick patient, 3 rows 6481. Again, westbound Metaport comes for a sick patient, 3 rows 6481. The 35-year-old female, she's conscious and breathing, but she's been having kidney pain and is feeling nauseous. Standby for level of response time at 6:31.
4: And I am local, male out of New Mexico, last of Diaz, ending in Zebra, first of Gene, John, Edward, Adam, Nora, date of birth is 12-5-1988.
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1: Copy that, 6900 and near 64 at 641.
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0: 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Last I spell Adam, David Adam, Ida Robert. 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

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Responding for a 68-year-old male, conscious and breathing. It is cold. ETOH is on board, wanting to be transported to the Delta response, 653.

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1: 10-4, it was a female that called this morning. 1806, are you direct?
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0: 4 and 16. 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
3: 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That's spelled Frank Ocean Lincoln King Edward Robert Sam. 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

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A 35-year-old male conscious and breathing, advising he was kicked in the face and wants paramedics. We're still getting further an unknown location of the suspect. He does have the call, and they are en route. Go ahead and stage until further. 10-731.

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0: 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Last I spell Frank Lincoln Ocean Robert Edward Sam. 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
1: 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Party party advised his mother's boyfriend, Scott Darren, arrived in a black Dodge pickup to put a dump trailer. He's currently, or he was around 10 minutes ago, banging on the door, possibly has a fat lift.
0: 1-206-41.
1: 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Yes, sir, 41, and both Bruin and Scott are in their system, I guess that's your item.
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2: 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About 4-year-old male complaining of dizziness.
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0: Fallon County Dispatch, Intermountain 22. Intermountain 22, go ahead. Hey, good morning. We're inbound for San Juan Regional in Farmington, dropping off a patient. We're showing about a 20-minute ETA. Just wanted to see if the pad was clear. 10-4, standby. Air Clear 1, standby for tow. Air Clear 1, Intermountain 22 is inbound for San Juan Regional with a 20-minute ETA. Checking to see if the pad is clear.
1: Yeah, pad is clear for
0: Echo 1. Copy. Intermountain 22 pad is clear. Copy. Thank you so much. 10-4-7-49.
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1: 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Don't know why I'm not coming out on the radio. We're in route.
0: 10-4, no worries. 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
2: Squad 4, affirm.
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0: I'll have 1621 with me, X-ray. I'll be primary. We're sitting.
1: So far, are you going to be calling out as just 1609 or?
0: Firm will call out as 1609.
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0: 4 2 4.
1: I'll be out with the intent at Piccoli.
0: 4 2 4 72.
2: One, two, 11. Temperature?
1: I'll set 4 and 10 8.
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0: 10 4, you show me 4 1, Aztec Mike.
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0: 8, sir, go ahead.
1: Center New Mexico, Adam X-ray, William Young, 04.
0: New Mexico, Adam X-ray, William Young, 04, return to Silver, 28-4 to Linda Scott, negative 10.
1: 10-4, thank you.
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0: for a patient that is not responding, not breathing, face is purple, no oxygen going in. Our RP is going to be a caretaker, and we are still getting further. He has a call on their route. Time now is 7:57.
1: One, 211, I'm direct.
0: 211, Templar has 7:57.
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0: Which is a Templar.

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0: 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Do you have a New Orleans? County Fire 6.
1: County Fire 6 responding to their call in the north zone.
0: County Fire 6 responding to 4. Responding, our RP is refusing to do CPR. They've been instructed to wait outside. One 906, I believe you're going to be our supervisor for the schedule. Are you direct on this car yet?
2: County Division 1 responding.
0: County Division 1 responding, 10-4.
3: EMS 1, the patient has DNR, DNI.
0: They have an advice.
3: Copy. Someone is funny.
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0: 1-2-6, 8 o'clock.
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1: 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I found her in our system with that social. It's going to be Brianna Yazzie, 327 of 9292. She does have a valid 27 that expires in 2029. She has no vocal items and negative 2 negative.
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0: 207-208 out of district, this is 45. Okay, 10-4, it's going to be a rollover accident. Reporting parties advising that they went over a hill and they can't see the vehicle anymore. Units are covering 215, I copied your traffic up unit.
1: 232-41 on left.
0: 232-10-4.
2: 10-4, a vehicle rollover in the area of Pivot Junior High. 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Our RP so far is only able to advise that a vehicle lost control and rolled over a hill. 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They're going to be on the north side of the road, and we're still getting further. 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They are en route. 10-07.
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0: 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Can you show me 10-6 at Aztec Max, please?
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0: 809.
2: This is funny, the 45. I'm pretty pretty now advising that the vehicle just swerved off of the road. It did not roll over.

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0: units responding to this possible rollover. Our RP is going to be in a blue Chevy Malibu. He's advising that this vehicle was west of his vehicle, but he's still unable to locate it. He's on foot, walking towards where he saw it go off the road.
1: Then I copied 24 West Lenko. What was the rest of the numbers?
2: 324 West Lenko, number 23.
1: 24. 324 West Lenko, number 3. 811.

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3: 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And she's just trying to locate what she had.
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I took District 4 with 3 miles and 2 female 1015. 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

northbound town for lift assist at 257 Road 2900, 257 Road 2900. RP's advising grandmother fell over, and they just need help getting her up. 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

0: 428.
1: 428. This unit only 10-8. No report. .28-10-4-3 for a trespassing. 208, go ahead. Heifer, this has a time delay of about an hour now. Male named Chris Shaw was in the store. He was last seen walking behind another business in the area.
0: 10-4-41.
1: 428-10-4.

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0: Given the information in the card, can we get County Division 1 heading this way for manpower?
1: 05.
2: Show me on that. When it's headed up,
1: County Division 1 Tones for lift assist. 257 Road 2900, County Squad 2 is responding, requesting you respond as well for manpower. To North 909. Fortress 7.
3: Yeah, narrative. No report tonight.
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0: 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Can you send me 3721? I'll be 41.
1: 10-4, which is 940. South Alameda, 2 tones for a sick patient. 227 Road 7280, 227 Road 7280. For a 62-year-old male, he is conscious of breathing, advising that he has an ulcer and it's hard to breathe. Some pain underneath his rib cage. Showing a Bravo response. Time now is 914, break. A cell phone fire alarm at 4 Road 5316. It was showing a West Hall smoke detector. However, they did speak to the reporting party, or sorry, the homeowner. They advised it was a false alarm and are requesting could cancel. Time now is 914.
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0: I'm sorry, sir. Can I get 2729 vocals on a female in New Mexico? Last name I spell George Robert Union Victor Edward Robert. First name Madeline. Date of birth 7/11/2007/07.
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0: 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She's in the local system a few times. 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
1: 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Thank you.
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0: Forward to 15, 10-4. Mental behavioral problem. 426-215, if you could, contact the reporting party in reference to somebody harassing her for the last 15 years. She's also stating that food's gone missing, clothes have gone missing, and there's bugs in her apartment.
1: I'll be 10-8, no report.
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0: 1-2-5, you post quick service A for Linda Yankayani. She lives at 4601-6897. Second for civil matter in regards to an Odell Vesti carpet suite. We didn't get any further on that.
1: 10-4.
0: 1-2-5 at 923.
2: 208, go ahead.
1: Got a 17 confirmed in hand for failure to comply with conditions of probation. No bond. No other 2-9s and no other items.
2: 10-4, if you'll go ahead and hold on to that for me, please.
1: 10-4, man.
3: I've got a vehicle that's pulled over on the side of the road of Harper Hill, headed westbound in the westbound lane. Smoke coming from the engine. Again, engine 6 is going to be a possible car fire. I have a vehicle pulled over to the side of the road, westbound lanes on Harper Hill, that was hauling a trailer, and smoke coming from the engine compartment. 10 hours, 923. For 3300 North, go to the
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0: 4-2-8-10-4. 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
0: 29 in locals on a male, last of boy. Spelling is going to be Boy Ocean Young, Charles Edward, first of Christopher. DOB should be 1214 of 80.
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0: 207. Christopher's in the system quite a bit. He's got several trespasses. I'm not showing any from that location, though. Negative on 296.
1: Correct, thank you.
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2: Four, two, seven, two, four.

Barbara Connection, 2 meter 5, stand by for tow. Five tone for our sixth patient. He driven to high school, 5700 College Boulevard. This is going to be at the track. We have a 30-year-old female, conscious of breathing. Feels like she's going to pass out. We do have a lieutenant on scene with Farmington TV requesting a response. Time now is 9:29.

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1: 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Are they going to need TD?
0: That's a negative. They're off the road. It's just radiated.
1: Farmington, copy. Thank you. We're at 9:30. 9:30.
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3: 1206.
0: I get 2729s and locals on a mail out of Arizona. Last of Clyde. First of Earl. I spell Edward Adam Robert Lincoln. Date of birth is 11/21/1960.
3: 10-4 stomach.
1: The fire alarm at Ford Road 5316. It's been called in by AAPI twice and canceled twice. I didn't get any permission to close it out yet.
2: You can close it out.
1: 10-4, thank you.
4: I'm sending up 3 mails and 15 beginning P3.
1: One by case number.
0: Can I get a case number on this real quick? I'm not by my computer.
1: Oh, by 37. Case number is 17931. Again, 17931.
0: 10-4, thank you, ma'am.
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1: 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Continue on requesting a response for a male that's not conscious, is breathing highly, ETOH.

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0: 106 north of 5th Street. This is showing zone 1, but unknown location. Not much further on that. 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

the call from Southern Ute. They're looking for a semi trailer. Vehicle did not have any brake lights. Was going 75 miles per hour in a dirt road in Colorado. Picked up some rocks and cracked the RV windshield. Again, this was referred to us by Southern Ute. About 8 minutes ago, a semi that was heading our way, state line. No other descriptors on the semi-trailer other than it had no brake lights. Vehicle was speeding in a dirt road area. Time now is 9:58.

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Excel Zone, County Division 1, tones for a possible electrical hazard at 51 Road 3114, 51 Road 3114. Our RP, Candace, was digging up weeds and came upon a rubber-looking pipe of some sort. She was only digging a few inches deep, but she thinks it might be an underground electrical line. She's worried about it. There's no arcing or spark stain, no smoke, and no flames. She wants someone to look at it 10 minutes, 10:02 a.m.

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Go ahead. I get 27th, 28th. Sorry, 27th, 29th, and local out of Mallard, New Mexico. Last I spell Lincoln, Edward, David, Edward, Sam, Mary, Adam. First I spell Mary, Adam, Union, Robert, Ida, Charles, Ida, Ocean. Date of birth is 6-2.

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0: County Division 1.
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0: 1206.
1: Sorry for the delay. Looks like NCIC went down, but it luckily come back up. He's got a valid Class D, expires 2021. He's negative 29 locals.
0: 10-4. Thank you.
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0: 10-8 will report break. The one for 6668 can be cleared. I took care of it, and you can send me the Blanco call. And can you change that to just an animal complaint, please?
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4826. 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
1: 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He's going to help transport.

0: 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Have a 77-year-old male that's conscious and breathing. He's advising he's feeling dizzy and afraid that he's going to fall. This is going to be a Charlie response. Time out, 1030.
1: Medic 1
0: in
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0: Medic 1, 10-4, 1030. 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

0: Medic 6, medical transport from San Juan Center. 806 West Maple, Medic 6, medical transport from San Juan Center. It's going to be for an 80-year-old female that's conscious and breathing, having discoloration in her foot. This is a Bravo response requesting use of front entrance brake. Medic 5, this is a medical transport from Three Rivers Estates. And Medic 5, medical transport 981 West Broadway, Three Rivers Estates. It's going to be for an 87-year-old female. Conscious and breathing, complaining of shortness of breath and low blood pressure. Going to be a Bravo response, 10:53 a.m.
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0: 21:55 a.m.

Southwest Zone, Penny Division, standby. West Zone, Penny Division, come for a illegal burning at Road 6193 and 6191. In West Zone, Kenny Division, these are tones for a illegal burn, Road 6193 and 6191. Reporting party calling in a grade double light on Road 6193. That's a male subject outside burning weeds with a torch. And that's 10:36 a.m.

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0: Good. 1205, 2729 local, mail out of New Mexico, last of Yazi, common spelling, first of Gabriel, George, Adam, boy, Robert, Ida, Edward, Lincoln, date of birth 12-5-1991.
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0: 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Summation Engine 1, Medic 4, PD is on scene with a downed subject at Marie and Miller requesting a non-code response. Engine 1, Medic 4, non-code response to Marie and Miller. PD is on scene. Requesting a response, gonna have a 60 mil that's conscious and breathing, complaining of foot and shoulder pain. 10-0, 10-39
1: 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Medic 4 responding.
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3: I think it's 2729 locals on the mail out of New Mexico. Last I spelled, boy, Robert, Union, Nora, Sam, Ida, Lincoln, Ida, Union, Sam. First of Wayne, common spelling, date of birth is
4: 7-2-1969. 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
1: Paper, but.
0: 1221, I got 217s, both at a Judge Chase, last four of SOS 2623. He's got an AK, SOS, it's also last at 2633. Failure to comply, violation of restraining order, no bond. And failure to comply, violation of restraining order, no bond.
1: 10-4, thank you.
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0: 10-4.
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0: Engine 1, Engine 5, Medic 3, Battalion 1, EMS 1, phones for an overdose at the Encore Motel, 1900 East Main Street. This is going to be for a 26-year-old male. He is not conscious, not breathing. They're advising he's most likely overdosing on fentanyl. This will be room 109-109. PD has a call there in route as well. Time now is 10:47 a.m.
1: Medic 5.
0: Medic 5.
1: Medic 5, we're about to pass that call. 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
0: Medic 5, copy. 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
1: EMS 1 responding.
0: EMS 1 responding in. CPR is in progress.
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0: Battalion 1 responding.
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3: 2901 for Gideon West Day at 10:49 a.m. Engine 2, Medic 3, PD is on scene at Piedra Vista requesting a code response. Again, PD is on scene at Piedra Vista, 5700 College Boulevard, requesting a code response for a 19-year-old male on the running track. In and out of consciousness, he is breathing. They believe it's a diabetic issue. Time now is 10:49 a.m.

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2: Unit, stand by for an ATM. Unit, ATM replaced a vehicle complaint westbound on 3000 from 3050. Gonna be looking for a newer or a gray Honda Civic, Mimic 28 of Boy Tom Tom John 42. Vehicle is speeding and overtaking vehicles on a double yellow line. And that's westbound on 3000, last seen passing road 3681. A gray Honda Civic, Mimic 28 of Boy Tom Tom John 42. And delay of a minute now, 1056 AM.
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2: 10-4.
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2: 1537, 10-7. Command, 10-4.
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4: First subject, Jeremiah, is negative 29, negative locals, he's in the system a few times. Amber's also in the system, no items, negative 29. On Adriana Gomez, last four of SOS 9510, I got a 17 confirmed in hand out of Judge Wayne's, failure to comply for possession of a controlled substance.
0: All right, thank you.
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6: 3000 and road 350. That's going to be a gray Honda Civic bearing Boy Tom Tom John 42. Vehicle was passing the double.

with a time delay of 5 mile break. Again, units ATL reference to vehicle complaint. Last seen in the area of Road 3000 and Road 350. It's going to be a gray Honda Civic bearing Boy Tom Tom John 42. Vehicle was passing over the double yacht line and speeding.

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1: 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We're just at 522 Miller on the same.
0: 522 Miller. Copy. Medic, thanks for transporting.

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0: No, you're busy. 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
1: Copy. Do I have any medic units available?
0: Negative. 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
1: Copy. I'll break from this call and head that way.
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2: 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Been checking in at the 10-4.
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4: 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You can go ahead and send us to the Aztec Urgent Care.
3: 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Had a female in a store that stole some items. I don't know exactly what was taken, but she did take off in a white pickup, passing the westbound on 64. One white female, name is Brittany Langford.
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0: 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Can you move me another case number and put in the card for my Psych 50?
1: 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I'll just put you on the other one.
0: 10-4, thank you.
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1: Direct, they're calling.
0: To the Empire Island, thank you. Engine 4, Ladder 1, Engine 1, Battalion 1, comes for a fire alarm at 1000 Malta Avenue, 1000 Malta Avenue. Looks like next level is calling in a fire alarm. However, break. We do have information from Cooper Fire that they are on scene. They called us about 2 hours ago to let us know they were testing. We also got contact with a Kimberly who's on site advising they are there testing as well. So you can cancel your discretion break. EMS 1 and Engine 2, you can disregard your tones. This is a not in progress accident and the injuries are superficial and old and he doesn't need a response.
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1: 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Standby. Medic 3 at the ER. 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Standby, I'll see if it's something we need to send on.

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1: One 2 9 9 11 23.

Farmington Battalion 1, Engine 4. These are tones for the fire alarm at 1000 Malta Avenue, 1000 Malta. It does look like, well, we believe that they're still on scene, but the alarm companies received 3 additional alarms, and they are requesting dispatch. And that's 1123.

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0: 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They're going to be in all black clothing.
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0: Farmington Engine 4, we're on scene 1000 Malta. Nothing showing from the exterior. We do have an audible fire alarm. We're being flagged down by an RP. We'll establish Malta command. We'll be investigating.
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0: 29 look close to being mailed out in New Mexico. Last name is Anderson. First name is Albert with an Edward. Date of birth 6/3/1970.
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2: Sure, 5-5. Yeah, but he's in our local system. He does have a trespass from Brookside Park showing it was issued in April of this year. It doesn't expire until April of next year. Other than that, that's the only local item that we have for him, other than some other trespasses. Negative 2-9.
1: Good. Nothing further for that.
2: 10-4-1131.

0: 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Are there any pending calls?
1: Medic 4 available and negative, none right now.
2: Four two four ninety seven.
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0: Medic, please, non-code. Male, in and out of consciousness. He is breathing, highly ETOH. I can't get him to sit up. We're going to be on the east side of the alleyway between Broadway and Main, just east of the Wells Fargo.
1: Okay, 15, 10, 4, at 11:35.

0: Medic one,
1: after triaging the two testing patients at Aztec, we are taking the 73-year-old female. I will public service the next crew for handoff on their patient.
0: Medic one, copy. I'll switch you guys cards. Farm attendant one, medic six, stand by for tone.

0: Farmington Engine 1, Medic 6, tones for down subject at Wells Fargo, 101 East Broadway. PD's on scene requesting you respond for a male in and out of consciousness. He is breathing but highly intoxicated. Swim to the east side alley by Broadway and Main, east of Wells Fargo.
1: I'm going to ATL here for a little bit.
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1: 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Make sure you're transporting that unit, I'll be 41-4-205. 215,
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0: 4253, free to copy, gentle. -129s, -117s. Looks like he's on unsupervised probation for driving while license revoked, DWI related. He's not to consume alcoholic beverages or enter an establishment that serves alcohol, and no negative contact with law enforcement.
1: Nothing further.
0: He's also got some trespasses, but I'm not showing any from your location. Four 205, are you still in data?
2: Four 205, go back to data.
1: 2-5-10-4.
0: 205, I apologize. There, he does have a trespass from Brookside. It was under the probation item.
2: Four 215, 1147.

0: 208-1045 Mountain Progress. 208. 428, if you said public service, the RP, he's wanting to make a report for a motorcycle accident for insurance reasons.
1: 208-441.
0: 428-10. 10-4-1151.

0: There's always 98 report. You can just build me a 51 for a start on the year. 10-4-11-54.
1: For 205. 41 to CDC, 2 mile 15 for trespassing ordinance offense.
2: 4-2-5-11-54.

0: units, standby for ETO. Units ATL referencing a vehicle complaint, last seen going. Westbound on Broadway from Southside River Road is going to be a silver Kia Soul SUV bearing Charles Boy John Robert 20. Vehicle ran red light, was hitting curbs and tailgating. Break. Again, units ATL reference the vehicle complaint, last seen turning into the Farmington Flat Apartments. It's going to be a silver Kia Soul SUV bearing Charles Boy John Robert 20 that was ran a red light, was hitting curbs and was tailgating. Again, vehicle was last seen turning into Farmington Flat Apartments with a time delay of now at 11:56.
1: Farmington 593 MVC at Vector Bank 2000 East 20th Street. Our RP is advising a three-vehicle collision, rear-end collision. They've all pulled into the parking lot. We do have one female complaining of a head injury. Unknown on the other vehicle. Still getting further. Time now is 11:57.
2: Medic 2, we're at MIC. I think we're going to be a lot closer to Medic 3. We'll take that call.
1: Medic 2, I'll send you that card. 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
3: 10-4-41. 4208 at 11:50. 4204, verifying on that 45, they're out of the roadway, they're in the parking lot now.
0: It's going to be three vehicles. It's going to be a red RAV4, a red Ford F-150 pickup, and a white Chevy passenger car.
3: 208, 10-4.

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She is conscious, breathing, and alert, and again, she was unable to get out to check on the other vehicles, so unknown if there's more patients. 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

0: Westbound met at 4 tones for abdominal pain at 6 road 6331, 6 road 6331. For 16160, female conscious and breathing. Looks like she's vomiting excessively and having difficulty breathing. It is showing a Bravo response, and now it's 12 o'clock.
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4826 9826 4826 232 for the copy 328 4232 go ahead first one New Mexico Robert John Sam 201 break. Next one, New Mexico, Boy, Robert, Nora, Zebra, 2-6, break. Last one, New Mexico, Sam, John, Boy, 4-5-9. 4-2-3-2-10-4.

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4232, they're going to be near the gas station. It's going to be a white Kia Telluride and a maroon Silverado.

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0: Unit, standby for ETL. Units, ETL, listen for vehicle complaint last seen in the area of East Pinion Hills Boulevard and Road 3000. It's going to be going northbound on Pinion Hills on the new bridge. It's going to be a dark gray Toyota Camry bearing Charles Adam David Charles 59. Vehicle was swerving, brake.
1: Was swerving, almost came to a full stop to make a turn at the S-curve for the reporting party. Looks like it's going to be eastbound now on Main Street and eastbound on Main from Pinion Hills Boulevard south. Going to be looking for a dark gray 2012 Toyota four-door. New Mexico Toyota Charles Adam David Charles 59. Vehicle was swerving, came to almost a full stop when turning on the S-curve. 28 returning to a Barbara Oaks. Has an address off of 2930 and Aztec, 12. And we also have that ATL to Parmington as well, 12.

0: 182 and 275 were 1041 to Aztec Magistrate with 5 male 1015, beginning mileage 256.
1: DCA, 1215.

Unit, stand by for ETO. Units, ETO, reference to vehicle complaint. Last seen leaving Walmart. It's going to be a white Ford wagon with a ladder on top. New Mexico 28, a boy, young boy, 05, reporting parties advising that the vehicle almost hit them and then was tailgating them. Break. Again, Units, ETO, reference vehicle complaint. Last seen leaving East Walmart. It's going to be a white Ford Club wagon with a ladder on top, bearing New Mexico boy, young boy, 05. They're reporting parties advising that the vehicle almost hit them and then was tailgating them. Unknown DOT when left Walmart. Time now is 12:18.

0: 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I'll be 10-8 and I'll have a report.
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1: Good. Good.
0: 4215, we're getting a call for a crash. It's going to be a semi versus a van. We're still gathering further.
1: We're on.
0: 4215 at 1223.
2: 4204, send me that call. 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

0: 4966.
1: Vehicles are going to be in the roadway at the intersection on that 45, blocking westbound traffic in the outside lane.

0: 4966-10-4. 4826. 97 on the 45.
1: They're also going to be blocking all north and southbound traffic on the Cormac School Road. There is debris in the roadway.
0: 4967.
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1: 10 for 1227.

0: 204.
1: 204, go ahead.
0: The westbound Murray right lane, slow lane, closed. It will be shut down. McCormick School Road, complete blocking.
1: Four, copy the westbound right lane, shut down to McCormick.

0: 4215,
1: 97. 4215, 1228. 4204. 4204. Here on the 45, there'll be a 44 denying any injuries.
0: 4204,
1: 10-4, 1228. 4204, since we have a semi that's involved, is state police available?
0: 4204, we'll call back.
1: Thank you.
2: Medic 4, we're transporting to San Juan.
3: Mass 2, Tucker, if you want to come up McCormick School Road and block off southbound from Oak on McCormick, please.
4: 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Command, go ahead.
3: First, Gray Van, Arizona, Tom, John, Adam, 670. And semi. Semi.
2: Medic 2, arrive at the San Juan.
4: Medic 2 at San Juan,

0: 28 on the trailer for the semi is New Mexico 9157. Frank over Tom, John.
1: Are they going to need me on that McCormick 44?
2: Bloomfield, when it's report 1-0-15, 68 miles, 666.
1: 232, private park, 30, crash farm for exchange, and I'm 41. 10-4, 12-31. Units are covering 4215, go ahead.
0: New Mexico, Ida over Robert, King 4470.
1: 4215, 10-4, other unit calling, go ahead.
3: 4204, if we have any other officers headed to this 44, you can cancel them. We got it.
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0: 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I'll meet you attending. We have several reports in that narrative.
1: 221, so for 1236.

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1: Four states asking if it's a closed crash inspection that you're needing or if you want them to take the report.
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0: That'd be Alpha, North American Mail, just north of the intersection of Harper Valley.
1: 4 north of Harper Valley, yeah, it's 1:40.

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0: Traffic keeping in, but do we have an update from state police? We have a 46 about to get here on this truck.
1: My other unit?
2: 5423, I'm at Broadway and Ska. I'll be there in about 3 minutes.
3: It's going to be New Mexico boy, Frank, Frank Charles, 80, Black Charger.
1: Boy, Frank, Frank Charles, 80, 1248.
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0: 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Fire alarm at McCoy Elementary, 901 McCoy Avenue. This is showing zone 34 with no name or location. Again, a fire alarm at McCoy Elementary. Great. For information, they did key up on their emergency school channel advising it was a false alarm to 16 MF 1250.
1: Sam, Tom Edward, and Victor Ida Edward, date of birth 6-3, 1996.

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0: Medic 6.
1: Medic 6.
0: Medic 6, we had contact with the RP and they reported that the, where the gentleman was, he no longer is. We have circled the plaza twice now and we have not found anybody, so we're going to go available.
1: Medic 6, copy. 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
3: 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I'll be right there with it.

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0: 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I'll be 1041 to Aztec District Court with 4 male 1015. Beginning mileage is 270.
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0: 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Do you show us available on your side?
1: 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I can have you available.
0: 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Thank you.
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1: at
2: 5020. 4. We're looking for a semi. Should have a white cab with rust on it. Vehicle had no 28 on it. Looks like the reporting party advised. Break. Looks like the vehicle or the semi was hauling metal, possible scrap metal, and losing parts of it in the roadway. And that was last seen in the area of Roulette Smoke Shop westbound on 64. White cab semi with rust on it, no 28, possibly losing parts of metal. Time out at 3022.
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1: Goodbye, sir.

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0: In the system several times. Negative items, negative 129s. I'm showing 27 is invalid, suspended. It expires 2028. There's no 122G on it, though.
1: Confirming invalid, suspended.
0: Affirm, invalid, suspended.
1: 10-4, thank you.

0: 14-15.
1: Can I get all those crash reports?
0: 4-2-15-10-4. Sorry, I got another 45. I'm going to send to you. Stand by.
2: Four two fifteen, SB 4208.
0: 98 from the ER. I'll have a 45 report. Show me to 19 for PT. 10-4 break. 215 SB 41 to this intersection. Looks like there were a type accident. There are reporting whiplash and possible injuries. Looking for a silver Toyota Highlander and a silver Kia Soul.

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1: 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They're looking for a silver Toyota Highlander and a silver Kia Soul.
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1: The admirative. 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And can you show me 10-6 for a few, please?
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0: 1, 205.
1: Let the medics know we'll be at Parque de Oeste. Two vehicles, three in type accident, all occupants are out of the vehicle.
2: 4967.
3: I just have footage of that 45 to both of those responding units.
2: 4967, 10-4.

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1: Squad 56
0: is going to be in the area of 708 East 20th Street, near Mountain Dental in the alley. The mail passed out.
1: Squad 56, correct.
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0: New Mexico Charles Boy, John Robert, 20. Second, New Mexico Robert, Sam George, 099. And I need a 46x1 color silver. It's going to be for that Kia.
1: 14-13 to 4.

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0: Ticket 2729, local schema out of Mexico. Last name Martinez, first name Charity, for the I ending. Date of birth 5/25/87. Second male out of New Mexico. Last name is still King Edward, Sam Tom, Edward Robert, Sam Ocean, Nora. First name I spell Lincoln Adam, Nora Charles, Edward. Date of birth
1: 4/13/1999. 2729, please. 2-4, stand by. DC-19. DC-19. I'm going to be 1041 from ASEC MAG to Farmington. 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

0: 4215, 10-12 rental.
1: Go ahead.
0: Charity's negative 29, negative 117. I'm showing she's in the CIT database. Her 27 is valid, expires 2029. Second subject, Lance, he's negative 29, negative locals. His 27 comes back valid, expires 2026.
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1: Subject is up and on our way. Both units are 10-8.
2: 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Conscious and breathing, showing a Bravo response. 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
3: 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She's the manager of the business. The RP wants the individual to trespass his property. He's still on property if he's in LE. Can you press P?
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3: Squad 56, that's going to be a negative. We're going to remain on scene.
2: 10-4. 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

0: Aztec Firemedic 3 tones for laceration at Kugler Middle School, 455 North Light Plant Road. We have SROs on scene requesting a response for a 13-year-old male who's possibly been breathing with a laceration to his hand. ML 1356.
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1: 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The Bravo response, so he's still on the ground. 1403.
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3: We're K-1 to San Juan Regional to 1 mil 1015, beginning miles 862.
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2: 427, 4215, 1057. If you could contact the RP, she was advising that her and her ex were arguing over vehicles, horses, and guns. And as check officer made contact with them, and he heard them arguing over the phone, and then the phone disconnected. Has the time delay of about 4 hours now?
3: 427, 41.
2: 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Units 41, 1416.

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0: Lloyd on that.
1: 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Mary 6, we're transporting. Mary 6, transporting, 10-4.
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1: Yeah. 64 at 6675 58144 Union Sam.
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1: 5:23 Northeast Aztec Boulevard.
2: 5:23 Northeast Aztec Boulevard at 1440. Mike. Again, UNSHL reference a possible road rage incident. It's going to be a small red SUV and a motorcycle that's following the SUV with a time delay of about 5 minutes. Time now is 1440.
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2: 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Up. 89-year-old male, conscious and breathing. Pull this catheter out, is bleeding. Bravo level response, 1441.
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3: I've got the 4199 Speedway with truck pulling a trailer. New Mexico, 2893949. Tom over Robert Lincoln.
2: 4199, Speedway
1: 1440. Draper, David Robert, Adam Paul, Edward Robert. First is Tierra, Tom Ida, Edward, Robert Robert, Adam. The UB is 1013 of 93 out of Arizona.
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2: 10-4. You need a second?
4: Negative.
2: 1443. Still trying to get further. 44-year-old male, conscious and breathing. Time is 1443.
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3: I'll be on data.
2: 10-4 on data. 1443. Medic 6 responding in place of Medic 5. Medic 6, this is going to be a Delta level response.
5: Can I get 49 Local, Valley of Mexico? Last name of Anderson. First name of Zachary. Date of birth 215 of 9191.
3: For Adam.
2: Since we're adding it to your card now. 1444.
1: 27 Local, female out of Arizona. Last of Dent, David, Edward, Nora, Tom. First of Donna, DOB 65 of 46.
3: We're stand by, be advised, you got 4 ahead of you. Any other units calling?
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2: Medic 3, transporting to 10-1, 1444.
3: Last of Kelly, ending in Young, first of Jacob. Date of birth is 3/29/2003.

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0: -29, the local's 27th valid, expires 2029.
1: Correct,
2: I suppose for 104, 245.
3: 4207, 4215, 1057.
4: 4207, 41.
3: 4206. 4207, 4215, the reporting party is advising that the uncle went after her fiancé with a fork and punched him in the face. There is also some children in the house. Break.

0: EMS one tones for chest pains at the Allen Theaters. This is going to be for a 44-year-old male, conscious of breathing. Got stomach pains, chest pains, and it looks like his stomach hurts as well. And it's good for the response time now. It's 1446.
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2: EMS one, I'll be responding from Aztec.
0: EMS one from Aztec, come forth.
3: F25 times 2, I left a voicemail. 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
4: 1446. 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
1: Four,

1308, free copy 1. I use 2729 locals on a female out of New Mexico. I'm just going to read off the OLN for this one. It's going to be 505-602-498. Step back.

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1: 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Mel's going to be a 25-year-old male at 9 on road 5468, 5468, right? Someone has made it into his residence. We're trying to gather further if he knows the subject or not.
0: 39 direct, 41 from 4990.
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0: 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It should be in a blue pickup or a silver Elantra. 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
1: Can we try to see if we can get a PSN for the individual inside the house?
0: I'm gonna try. He doesn't have a phone. He's texting through social media.

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1: Medic 6.
0: Medic 6, we're transporting. We are going to get an interpretation from the ER. 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
0: of Anthony,
3: you'll be 921-076. 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I caught Anthony in 921. I could not catch the last name or the year on the date of birth.
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1305. 1305. You can send me that traffic complaint, please. 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
0: Mission only. I can confirm that for you if you'd like. You've got no other items.
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4: Units
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4: 10-4, is there another unit available?
1: Negative.
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1: 10-4, 1502.
5: Four. Can I see me? I'll be 41.

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1: 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At 22 Surge.
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2: 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Keep me on the corner, still 41.
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3: Gotcha, I'll see you out there, 1504.
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0: Vehicle complete last seen westbound on Main from Murray. It's going to be a white Chevy pickup crew cab bearing Charles Boy Tomboy 24. Vehicle was swerving, brake. Again, units ATL reference vehicle complaint last seen westbound on Main from Murray. It's going to be a white Chevy pickup crew cab bearing Charles Boy Tomboy 24. Vehicle was swerving. Time delay of now at 15:05.
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0: Question semi-free 2. Question to kill offensive vehicle complaints. It's westbound on Main from Murray. You're looking for a wider gray Chevy pickup crew cab. Charles Boyd, Tom Boyd, 24 out of New Mexico, was reported to be swerving. Again, this is a kill offensive vehicle complaint westbound on Main from Murray. Looking for a wider gray Chevy pickup crew cab. Charles Boyd, Tom Boyd, 24 out of New Mexico, was reported to be swerving. Time now 1506.
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2: We have contact with us. May all the residents break. Not appear to be anybody inside the residence per him. 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
0: Number.
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3: 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Medic 4, stand by for Tom.
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3: 4205 is 1509. 40 at 2300 East 30th Street to the ER. Is that 2300 East 30th to the ER? Time now is 1509.

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1: 321, go ahead.
0: We have a 17 confirmed in hand on Dakota Woods, 1112-2000, last four associates, 8424. Out of Judge Gurley's, no bond for failure to comply for embezzlement.
2: Sorry, just accept the team.

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2: 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Medic one available. EMS one, are you calling?
3: That blue Mustang 092, if you can get him.
2: I'm sorry, you're a little staticky. Can you say that again?
1: Our tones went off, but we couldn't hear any talking on the last dispatch.
2: Probably send medic one now, but it was a medical transport from Four Corners Ambulatory, 2300 East 30th Street, to the ER. Put medic one on it instead of medic four. Medic one, are you direct?
4: Medic one, direct.
2: Step one.

0: 42497.
1: 424, 1515. Medic 1, please. Medic 1. Medic 1, do we have a chief complaint for this patient?
2: I'm working on calling them back for that.
1: Great, thank you.
2: 10-4.

0: Fisher, first name Amanda, date of birth is 4/17/1986, 86, break. Next is going to be a female out of New Mexico, last name Cerna, I spell Sam Edward Robert, Nora Adam, first name Patricia, date of birth is 10/24/1966.
1: Stop. Next responding.

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1: reference CFS 607, you can close it to you.
0: 205-1041. I'm going to send you this battery, this was 4306.
2: 205-41.
3: I'll be on Mapata and Twin Peaks with Texas. Sam Robert Paul, 1628.
0: 637.
4: No report. Can you show me on Simpson?
0: 4637-10-4-15-18.
3: Go ahead.
2: On Amanda, I've got 217s confirmed in hand. One out of Judge Bradford's last wharf, SOS 2098. It's going to be no bond, failure to appear for animal patrol violation, break. Second out of Judge Bill's going to be failure to pay $800 bond for junkyard, recycling center, junk vehicle, mobile home, and trash and refuse disposal, break.
4: Medic one.
0: Medic one, go ahead.
4: I've got a hold of them. It's going to be a 50-year-old male. He's conscious and breathing stable. Bravo response, but they're advising he's pre-surgery right now. His IV was infiltrated with lactated ringers, the Versed, fentanyl, and a total of 150 cc's of different things before it was intercepted. They need to make sure that he's stable, or that's 10-4.
0: Medic 1, Roger, thank you.
4: 10-4.
2: Go ahead.
3: 4307, the first 28 is going to be out of New Mexico, Adam Zebra King Boy 37. Next out of New Mexico, 156 X-ray John Charles.
2: 10-4, they're both added to the car.
4: For total.
5: 211.
4: 1211.
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0: name of Janelle. I spelled John Adam Nora Nora Edward Lincoln Lincoln Edward. Date of birth is 2/28/1986.
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2: 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Go ahead and stage. 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
1: 4206 at 1522. 4305 at 1522. 4305, can you be 41 to 4307? 4305 direct.
0: 4305 at 1522. 4306, I'll be out with the victim in front of the stable room. 4306, 10-4 at 1523. 205, direct, sir. 205 at 1523. I'm direct on 20 years, Farmington direct.
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1: Black Chevy Trailblazer, small SUV, bearing Sam Paul Adams, 093, out of Arizona. The reporting party is advising that she met the male at that location and he had a 40-ounce can in his front seat. Break.
2: For traumatic injury at 42 Road, 7586, number 16A, Adam. This is the Totatini residence. The male is requesting medics for his 65-year-old mother, who is advising her brother threw her down 3 weeks ago, and she's still experiencing shoulder pain. Bravo response, 5027 break. Farmington Engine 1 Medis 4, this is going to be at the Thunderbird Mobile Home Park, number 77818 East Main Street, number 7760.
1: Medic 6.
2: Southbound and Southbound Medic 6, these are tones for the Totatini residents on County Road 7586. We have a male who is slurring, saying he wants to turn himself in for a warrant, but is also requesting medics for his 65-year-old mother, who is conscious and breathing but was thrown down by her other son 3 weeks ago and is experiencing shoulder pain. That's a Bravo response break. Farmington Engine 1 Medic 4, these are tones for Miss Mira at the Thunderbird Mobile Home Park at 818 East Main Street, number 77. She's initially advising that somebody is living in a house full of ants and flies and hitting her children. She's also requesting medics, but does not say why. That's also a Bravo response. Break. EMS one.
1: Go ahead.
2: Due to the information on both of these subjects at both of these residences, I'm temporary to keep them available until you need emergency.
1: That's affirmative.
2: 10-4. Medic 4, Medic 6, also available.
1: 6-6.
3: County Division 1.
2: County Division 1, go ahead.
3: County Fire Unit's available until law enforcement clears the cell phone call.
2: Head 4. Any other unit?
1: Medic 6. Medic 6, we will respond with Ladder 1 to the state building.
2: And we're actually, if I can get you to respond to this other call, we have a Delta response on a seizure patient. Stand by. Farmington 6, stand by for tow.

Farmington, 6 Medic 6, seizure patient, 325 North Buena Vista Avenue, 325 North Buena Vista Avenue. This is going to be for a 38-year-old male. He is conscious and breathing, but was having a seizure. Looks like he's still actively seizing in a Delta response. Time now 1630.

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2: 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You can send engine the next due to 818 East Main.
3: Actually, engine 5, disregard. 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

Farmington at 6. This is going to be toned for psychiatric abnormality at Thunderbird Mobile Home Park, 18 East Main Street, number 77. The RP is not making a lot of sense of the line and advising she wants medics, but is not advising specifically why. Time out, 1531.

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0: 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Our RP is advising the neighbors who live here are constantly burning things in a burn barrel. This is going to be outside. They do not see flames, but there is a lot of smoke, and that smoke makes them sick. 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
1: Farmington 10-6, Medic 4, unknown problem at San Juan Center, 806 West Maple. 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
1: You'll be 1301X, right? This is going to be Top Gun showing with an ETA of 25 minutes. 10-4.
0: Do you get any other calls on this?
1: 305 negative, it was an Apple notification. 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
2: -25, 10 a.m.
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3: Medic 4, are we still being requested?
0: 15.
1: Stand by.
0: To the card, I don't need a return. Whenever you're ready.
2: Go ahead, sir.
0: 3 first one's a male out of New Mexico. Last name I spell David Ocean, Mary Ida, Nora George, Union Edward Zebra. First name is Daniel. Date of birth 5/24/2003. And second's a female. Last name I spell Ocean Adam, X-ray Adam, Charles Adam. First name Catalina. Date of birth 3/16/16/2004.
2: 10-4, they're at it.
0: Direct, thank you, sir.
1: 10-4.
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1: 10-4.
4: Units to data for ATF.
2: To reference, a vehicle complaint was passed on from Durango in Colorado. They had a hit and run. You're looking for maroon Subaru, unknown 28. Had clipped another vehicle, was passing on double yellow and passing unsafely in the median, and took off westbound from the 81 mile marker on Highway 160. Unknown if it'll go southbound in Mexico once it hits 550. There's a time delay of about 30 minutes. Again, this is ATL ripped the hit-and-run vehicle, maroon Subaru, unknown 28. Was involved in a hit-and-run, clipped another vehicle, and was passing on the median and passing on double yellow lines. Unknown 28 on that vehicle. It was last seen westbound from the 81-mile marker on Highway 160. Unknown if it's going to go south into Mexico once it hits 550. 30-minute time delay, time now 15:45.
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0: This is still a civil problem. I'm 10A Norfolk.
2: ATL. I'll have 3000 8 command.
1: County 71, I'm seen in the area. 3000 8 command, 10-4.
2: 1422, I'm 10-8.
1: 1422, 53. Medic is transporting support.
0: DC-4.
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5: 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Mom is going to be a Shelley Gage. 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
1: 4307, 10-4, 1550. Four three sixteen. The reporting party advised that the male didn't need medics. Do you need them to respond?
6: Hey, affirm. If you could start them, not anything.
1: 10-4. Do you have a chief complaint?
6: Just erratic behavior.
1: 1620 at 1551. 1620 at 1551. 81. 261 at 1561. Engine 1, Medic 4, stand by for tow.
7: This is going to be for the same patient, the San Juan Center, 806 West Maple Street. 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
0: Farmington Ladder 1, each show is responding in place of Engine 1.

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1: Thank you, 1352.
0: Sounds like a good time to me.

0: made a six. The caller for 6480, is he still on the line? Negative. 10-4, I will try him again.
1: I'm having -25 × 2 over the phone. I was unable to leave a voicemail break. I'll be 41 just to ATL.
0: 4308 and 4 at 1554.

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0: 2008, command.
1: Houston, cancel, SO deputies. This is going to be at the residence of 25 on road 3008. They've been educated on the burn ban and San Juan County's burn policy. We're going to go ahead and terminate command. Show all fire units available.
0: 10-4. 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
0: 98 here, I'll have a report. Mr. Calvin McGay is trespassing the table right now.
1: 4306-10-4 at 5050.
2: Unit, standby for any two. Unit detail, North Unit detail reference a vehicle complaint last seen in the area of road 2655 and US 550. Looking for a green 4-1 runner. Not sure if it's a 4-runner or a 4-green pickup. It's going to have a partial 28 unknown state of Adam Lincoln Nora 31 Victor. Vehicle was swerving and hitting their brakes. Again, that was last seen in the area of 550 and road 2655. Harpy is a delivery driver and saw the vehicle swerving and hitting their brakes. Unknown direction of travel. And that's a green either 4-runner or a pickup. Unknown state. Of a male with a hoodie, unknown color, and short hair that was driving. This has a time delay about 15 minutes. Time now, 1569.
0: 1611-1079.
1: Have
0: good night. Oh, that was 1611.
1: 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I show you 1067. 1600 hours. 4316 at 1600.
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0: 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It was an open line with some shuffling sounds. 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

0: 1422, I'm 10-7, have a good night.
1: 1422, have a good night. All right, 1602.
2: 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All right, 10-8, no report. 4305, 10-4. 1601, 1603.
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2: 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I left a voicemail. 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

0: 305 will be the Pleasant Speedway next Dollar Tree. 305, 10-5, that's the next Dollar Tree.
1: One, 211, I'm 10-7, have a good night.
0: 211, have a good night, 611. Vehicle complaint last seen headed westbound on Main Street from Salmon Boulevard. It's a white Chrysler 200, Robert Ida John 419. Honda Mexico vehicle almost hit other vehicle's brake. Again, that was westbound on Main from Salmon Boulevard. A white Chrysler 200, Robert Ida John 419. Vehicle almost hit other vehicle's Kimberly now. And I'm not I-16, I'll just...

0: 06, I'm in the area of the traffic complaint. Can you send it my way?
1: 3, yes, sir. That's for another ETL. And it's ETL, another vehicle complaint last seen in the parking lot of Walmart West. It's going to be a white four-door passenger vehicle. Male was peeling out where people were walking, and the passenger was screaming out of their window break. Again, that was last seen in the Walmart West parking lot. A white four-door passenger vehicle was peeling out where people were walking, and male and passenger were screaming out of their windows. Driver should be a Native American male with a ski mask on. We're last seen in row 3 in the parking lot. Time delays now to 1612.

0: South Zone Medic 3, stand by for tow.
1: Port 216.
2: Send me the traffic complaint at Walmart West, I'm detailing.
1: Port 316, tow 4.
0: South Zone Medic 3, intercept. Looks like we have a RP that's heading northbound on 550 from the 127 mile marker. It's going to be for chest pain for a 39-39-year-old female, cautious in breathing. Delta response to the difficulty speaking between breaths. Doesn't look like the husband and the patient are going to be northbound on 550, passing the 127 mile marker, requesting an intercept. Type down with 1615.
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2: Going to be out of New Mexico, 257, Tom Young William.
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4: 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I believe the last domain is going to be Charles Henry Ida Henry - Young Union, first name, Charles Henry Adams Nora George, date of birth is 9/22/1986.
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2: 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I don't know if that was the RP, but we're continuing south up.
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0: medic 610 for medical transport going to the... Going from the San Juan Regional Room 419 to the aircare container. Again, San Juan Regional Room 419 to the aircare container. 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
1: County Squad 1 on scene.
0: County Squad 1 on scene, 10-4. Yes, ma'am. It's
1: 6-4.
0: Medic 4.
1: Medic 4, we'll take that call for Medic 6. Show Zonti.
0: Medic 4, taking the call for Medic 6. Medic 6 also available. Medic 4, I'll show you on scene.
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0: 4, 16-32.

1622. 1622. 1622, have a good night. 1633.

0: in a standby for an ATO. Please submit the ATO reference, a not yet 75 civil problem. We have a Fiona Sinaloa following her sibling's father, who took her vehicle about a month ago. It was last seen in the area of Road 5512 coming off of the reservation. Could be looking for a break. Be looking for a red Ford pickup, four-door F-150. It's going to be a New Mexico 28 of Charles Frank George, correction, Charles Frank John George 13, which is registered to the RP. Then that's a red Ford F-150 four-door pickup. Should be driven by a Edgar Evan Gonzalez Cruz, last seen in the area of 5512 coming off the reservation. Boarding party was still following but lost visual at the time. And we have referred this to Shiprock for the 75 report if needed at 1635.
1: One 308, you can send that 7.
0: Units covering 308, I copy your traffic, other units.
1: 1620, you can send me 10-7. Have a good one.
0: 1620, I'm good night, 1635.

0: 129, is that a strike?
1: I see they just want a phone call. You can cancel 6.
0: 306, Joy.
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0: Step 4.

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0: 311, 1638. 1307, status check.
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0: 10-4, 1639.

0: 06, abandoned vehicle. It's going to be in the area of 167 on road 6100. RP stating by the wash and the frontage road, there's a dark Ford F-150 pickup, unknown license plate.
1: Four.
0: 306, 1639.

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1: 1-3-21.
0: 824 North 3000, New Mexico, Hawaii. Adam, Frank Paul, 5-6. Silver Toyota Prius.
1: Jacob Public Service RP. He's advising that his parents are refusing to give his child back to him.
2: Medically transporting 10-4.

0: 1 for 8-1-1, Freddy, copy on. Vegas 27, Toronto Gold, female out of New Mexico. Last of Hendrick, first of Joyce, John Ocean Young, Charles Edwards. DOB 221 of 71.
1: Hendrix ending in an X-ray or Charles King S?
0: Sorry about that, Charles King Sam.
1: 10-4, semi. Command, no worries. Command terminated, units available, 1642.
2: CFS 597, we're not going to respond. Close that out, our report.
1: 4504, 10-4, at 1642.
0: Well, 311, gives you to a domestic service.
1: 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Welcome 1643.

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0: 307-911 investigation. We heard some people talking in the background, unable to get them back on the line. Nothing code 20. There's a time delay of about an hour now.
1: 307, you can just close it out.
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0: 307-10-4, they said that the subjects are in a white Pontiac and they were bothering students. 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
0: 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There is a time delay of about 2 hours now.
2: 4306, you can 22 my second, I'll let you.
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1: Three eleven.
3: Contact Sasha Butterfield at she lives at 35 on Rose 2598. Looks like they got into a physical altercation with her juvenile daughter. They did call back wanting to cancel, but looks like she was on probation. They are separated at this time.
1: GOA. I'm 90 in airport, break. You get 22-6, I'll take care of that welfare check in my district.
0: 4307-10-4-4306, I'll show you 10-8 and 1652.
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3: 309-10-4, break. 106-305, EMS assist. Hanging out of the vehicle with a seatbelt around his neck. Believe it's been removed. We're still getting further on this. PD has the call and is going to be en route for whoever's closest. Time now is 1653.
4: Patrick, one, we're en route. Is breathing? Patrick, one, we're direct. Thank you.
3: 4. He's gonna be in a white van. Looks like he's gonna be alone in the vehicle. Or if he's no longer there.
0: 1653. 10-4, 1653. 4215 status check.
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1: 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I'm 10-8 Norfolk.
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0: If you could continue to survive non-code, he's out of the vehicle, 10-4-6, one, check on.
1: Copy, have medic respond non-code, he's 10-4, 6-6. PD is on scene advising the patient is conscious and breathing. He does need to be checked on, but you can respond non-code. 1308, 1321, 1057.
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1: 10-4. 8-0-3, daughter, looks like it might be a male or a female, I'm not sure, refused to give their name, advising their daughter is fighting with their boyfriend. There's grandchildren on scene as well. Both subjects are going to be bleeding. It's a POV, and a Leotis Camboni. Still are physical.

0: 131. 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
1: New Mexico, Sam Davis down 387.
0: For available, 10-4. New Mexico, Sam Davis down 287, returns active to a grade 2025 Mitsubishi. No name on the restraining order, expires in 27, negative 29.
1: I apologize, Sam Davis down 387.
0: Medicor, it looks like he's just up there at 1652.
1: Medicor, copy. Thank you.
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0: Last check by Aromatic Vibe, tones for chest pain, 1302 Highland Circle, 1302 Highland in Aztec. You're going to be looking for a 61-year-old female. She's conscious and breathing. The body's been, she was in the hospital for 5 days. Now has an infection and an ear infection. She's concerned about sepsis and also has chest pain. Showing a Delta response. Time now is 1701. There's Delta for asthma, you know.
1: Medic 6, due to Medic 5, just cleared from the ER. We're going to be a lot closer to that call. You can send it to us.
0: Medic 6 to 4, Medic 5, I'll show you available. Medic 6, I'll show you en route.
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1: 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Squad 56.
0: Squad 56.
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1: Direct and route. 1705, break. Engine 1, medic 5, standby for tone. Engine 1, medic 5, toast for pregnant female is a Taco Bop, 777 West Broadway. The female who's 17 weeks pregnant, advising she feels like she's going to die. She has pain in her belly. She's going to be in a black Chevy Suburban. We're still getting for the 0 1705.

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0: 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The pain and blood on her face. Southbound medic 4, tones for battered patient, 10 road 5803, 10 road 5803. Going to be PD on scene requesting you respond for a 33-year-old female. She is conscious and breathing, complaining of head pain. She's blood on her face. A male in the same condition. Time now 1707.
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5: Yes, ma'am, we're on scene. 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
4: Can I get 2-9 locals? First will be a mail out of New Mexico. Last of Caboni, as well Charles, Adam, Boy, Ocean, Nora, Ida. First of Leotis, Lincoln, Edward, Ocean, Tom, Henry, Ida, Sam. DOB 82 of 88, break. Second, female, out of New Mexico, last of Vigil, first of Cynthia. DOB 222 of 92, break. Last will be a female out of Utah, last of Vigil, first of Evangeline, I spell Edward, Victor, Adam, Nora, George, Edward, Lincoln, Ida, Nora, Edward. DOB 1123 of 68.

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0: 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Our RP is advising that she witnessed a male pass out and fall. He is breathing, but he is not conscious, and he's in front of the door. 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
3: 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They're all in the system, all negative 29s and negative locals.
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4: We're clear on Medic 4's traffic. Do we need to be responding in the call in place of them?
0: I believe so. Medic 1, I'll send you over to Wild Horse Valley.
4: Medic 1, go ahead and leave us on the Salvation Army call and continue 4 on Wild Horse Valley. We'll be closer to the Salvation Army.
0: Medic 1, copy. Medic 4, I'll show you continuing to Wild Horse Valley.
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0: 4, this is Century Copy 1. Last of Simmons, I saw Sam, Union, Mary, Mary, Ocean, Nora, David, Sam. First of Amber, date of birth 02-23-1980. Can you add her to the card, please?
1: 10-4, do you want me to add her? Do you need a return?
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1: 4 to 15 on 1720. Four five thirty-four. Can you hit me on the FHS card? I'll be 10-6, channel 12. Thank you. 4534, 1720. 1906.
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0: 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I'll be out with voice trooper Robert Young, 492 vehicles. It looks like a flat tire.
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4: 492.
0: Medic 4, Wapas Valley Command. I got one female patient battered. She has scratches on her face. She looks like she got headbutted and punched today. Her vitals are as follows. Pulse 124, BP 130 over 88, O2 95. She is conscious and breathing. Lur and Ortiz times 4. She's not wanting to go down to the hospital today, too.
2: Copy that. If she's alert and oriented to 7-4, she's able to make that decision.
0: Hey, Fermi, cancel your discretion.
2: Copy that. We will. Thank you, good.
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2: Medic 4, we've spoken with command. 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

0: Corner, are you trying to get a hold of Devin Judah? 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
0: Sent for the reporting party advising that he needs to serve a reverse protection order and take custody of their son for court orders.
2: 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I'm direct on that update. 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
1: 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We can just keep it open for 11 to 51 later.
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2: Four, three, six. 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
0: Going to be at the coordinates in a card north of Troy King and Twin Pizza Boulevard. RP advised that he was out running and heard someone shooting north of that location, east up through Pinion Mesa.
1: Ten-4, that's open land. I'll give the caller on public service 305 to 22 for now.
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0: 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Wolfville Engine 1, Medic 2, fall patient at 309 North 3rd. Bloomfield Trailer Park, number 7. 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Looks like a 2-year-old female fell down the stairs. We're showing a Bravo response. Did hit her head. She is conscious and breathing. Time now 1743.
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0: Can I have his R number?
1: I think it's 792, but we'll have to confirm that. And 4913 is out with him also, 756.
0: 10-4, thank you.

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1: Engine 1 is 1747. Medic 2, were you guys direct on the dumps?
2: Medic 2, we are direct. We've been responding from headquarters since the time of dispatch.
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1-308. 1-308. 1-male, 1541 to CDC.

Squad 4, Medic 5, alter level of consciousness at Aaron's Rintone, 2523 East Main Street. Squad 4, Medic 5, alter level of consciousness at Aaron's Rintone, 2523 East Main Street. RP's out with a male next to Amy's bookcase and Aaron's parking lot. Blue jeans, black shirt. It looks like he's got an altered level of consciousness. We are showing a Charlie response. Time now, 1749.

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0: 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Can we have squad 56 en route as well?
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2: Hey guys, I'm on scene with a 2-year-old female. She's conscious breathing. She fell down the stairs on her front porch, hit the back of her head. She is she does have epilepsy. Vitals are as follows: 157 over 129 for blood pressure, 98.4 for temp, 91 for O2, and I got 82 for heart rate. Mom's wanting to go have her checked out of the hospital. Do you have any comments, questions, or concerns?
1: 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Just let them know we'll be there in about 10 minutes, 5, 10 minutes. We're going back tonight.
2: That's 10 minutes. 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